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0: Tonight is mainly cloudy, 60% chance of showers, and a risk of a thunderstorm. Winds becoming east 20 kilometers an hour this evening and a low of 13. Tomorrow on Thursday, it'll be mainly cloudy, a 30% chance of showers tomorrow in the morning, and a risk of a thunderstorm. Tomorrow's high is 23, but with a humidex 28 and a UV index of 6 or high. It'll be clear in the evening and a low of 13. On Friday, expect a mix of sun and cloud, a 30% chance of showers, a high of 26. Friday night, it'll be clear with a low of 10. On Saturday, it is sunny, high of 25, clear, and a low of 10 at night. On Sunday, it'll be sunny, high of 27. Sunday night, it'll be clear and a low of 13. To kick the week off on Monday, we got a mix of sun and cloud, a 60% chance of showers, and a high of 27. Monday night, there will be cloudy periods with a 60% chance of showers and a low of 14. 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

0: You ever feel like you're the last one to know what's going on? 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
5: Tonight is mainly cloudy, 60% chance of showers, and a risk of a thunderstorm. Winds becoming east 20 kilometers an hour this evening and a low of 13. Tomorrow on Thursday, it'll be mainly cloudy, a 30% chance of showers tomorrow in the morning, and a risk of a thunderstorm. Tomorrow's high is 23, but with a humidex 28 and a UV index of 6 or high. It'll be clear in the evening and a low of 13. On Friday, expect a mix of sun and cloud, a 30% chance of showers, and a high of 26. Friday night, it'll be clear with a low of 10. On Saturday, it is sunny, high of 25, clear, and a low of 10 at night. On Sunday, it'll be sunny, high of 27. Sunday night, it'll be clear and a low of 13. To kick the week off on Monday, we got a mix of sun and cloud, a 60% chance of showers, and a high of 27. Monday night, there will be cloudy periods with a 60% chance of showers and a low of 14. 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
2: Tonight is mainly cloudy, 60% chance of showers, and a risk of a thunderstorm. Winds becoming east 20 kilometers an hour this evening, and a low of 13. Tomorrow on Thursday, it'll be mainly cloudy, a 30% chance of showers tomorrow in the morning, and a risk of a thunderstorm. Tomorrow's high is 23, but with a humidex 28 and a UV index of 6 or high. It'll be clear in the evening and a low of 13. On Friday, expect a mix of sun and cloud, a 30% chance of showers, and a high of 26. Friday night, it'll be clear with a low of 10. On Saturday, it is sunny, high of 25, clear, and a low of 10 at night. On Sunday, it'll be sunny, high of 27. Sunday night, it'll be clear and a low of 13. To kick the week off on Monday, we got a mix of sun and cloud, a 60% chance of showers, and a high of 27. Monday night, there will be cloudy periods with a 60% chance of showers and a low of 14. 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
2: A chance of rain the next 3 days, but a beautiful weekend ahead. Good evening, I'm Matt Schroeder. Ainsley Campbell is putting her name forward for a seat on Portage La Prairie City Council this fall. She says years of community service and volunteering have motivated her to take a more direct role in local decision-making. Campbell says she wants to move from advocating for residents to helping shape the decisions that affect them.
3: I've had the privilege of working directly with families, seniors, and vulnerable residents, and those experiences have shown me that meaningful change happens when people are willing to step forward and serve. I've reached a point where I realized that I didn't just want to advocate from the sidelines anymore. I wanted to become part of the conversation and decisions that shape our community.
2: Campbell has outlined six campaign priorities, including affordable housing, support for vulnerable residents, truth and reconciliation, and community safety. Campbell also hopes her candidacy encourages more young people to become more involved in local politics and voting. Portage La Prairie could see a mix of showers and cloud cover through the rest of the week before conditions improve this weekend. Environment and Climate Change Canada meteorologist Janelle Gurgley says an upper ridge is expected to bring more stable conditions.
4: Near normal temperatures, but there is a chance of showers with some cloud cover. And then going into the weekend, we do have an upper ridge building in, which brings us a more stable air mass and fairly sunny skies for Saturday and Sunday.
2: The warmer conditions are expected to be short-lived, with another system forecast to move through Monday. Manitou RCMP are asking the public for help after several items were stolen from a cottage near Highway 440 in the RM of Louise. Police say an unknown man was caught on surveillance video walking into the property on August 11th, covering his face and carrying power tools. A locked shipping container was opened with a grinder and a 1982 Honda ATC. Honda generator and a trail camera were among the stolen items. For your local news anytime and anywhere, download the Portage Online app. I'm Matt Schroeder.
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2: Tonight is mainly cloudy, 60% chance of showers, and a risk of a thunderstorm. Winds becoming east 20 kilometers an hour this evening and a low of 13. Tomorrow on Thursday, it'll be mainly cloudy, a 30% chance of showers tomorrow in the morning, and a risk of a thunderstorm. Tomorrow's high is 23, but with a humidex 28 and a UV index of 6 or high. It'll be clear in the evening and a low of 13. On Friday, expect a mix of sun and cloud, a 30% chance of showers, and a high of 26. Friday night, it'll be clear with a low of 10. On Saturday, it is sunny, high of 25, clear, and a low of 10 at night. On Sunday, it'll be sunny, high of 27. Sunday night, it'll be clear and a low of 13. To kick the week off on Monday, got a mix of sun and cloud, a 60% chance of showers, and a high of 27. Monday night, there will be cloudy periods with a 60% chance of showers and a low of 14. 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
5: Tonight is mainly cloudy, 60% chance of showers, and a risk of a thunderstorm. Winds becoming east 20 kilometers an hour this evening and a low of 13. Tomorrow on Thursday, it'll be mainly cloudy, a 30% chance of showers tomorrow in the morning, and a risk of a thunderstorm. Tomorrow's high is 23, but with a humidex 28 and a UV index of 6 or high. It'll be clear in the evening and a low of 13. On Friday, expect a mix of sun and cloud, a 30% chance of showers, and a high of 26. Friday night, it'll be clear with a low of 10. On Saturday, it is sunny, high of 25, clear, and a low of 10 at night. On Sunday, it'll be sunny, high of 27. Sunday night, it'll be clear and a low of 13. To kick the week off on Monday, we got a mix of sun and cloud, a 60% chance of showers, and a high of 27. Monday night, there will be cloudy periods with a 60% chance of showers and a low of 14. 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

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I mean, I don't see what she sees, but maybe it's 'cause I'm wearing your cologne.

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3: Tonight is mainly cloudy, 60% chance of showers, and a risk of a thunderstorm. Winds becoming east 20 kilometers an hour this evening and a low of 13. Tomorrow on Thursday, it'll be mainly cloudy, a 30% chance of showers tomorrow in the morning, and a risk of a thunderstorm. Tomorrow's high is 23, but with a humidex 28 and a UV index of 6 or high. It'll be clear in the evening and a low of 13. On Friday, expect a mix of sun and cloud, a 30% chance of showers, and a high of 26. Friday night, it'll be clear with a low of 10. On Saturday, it is sunny, high of 25, clear, and a low of 10 at night. On Sunday, it'll be sunny, high of 27. Sunday night, it'll be clear and a low of 13. To kick the week off on Monday, you got a mix of sun and cloud, a 60% chance of showers, and a high of 27. Monday night, there will be cloudy periods with a 60% chance of showers and a low of 14. 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
2: It's looking like it could be a rainy week, but a beautiful weekend is ahead. Good evening, I'm Matt Schroeder. Ainsley Campbell is competing for a seat on Portage La Prairie City Council, drawing on her background in community services. She says that the experience has given her firsthand understanding of some of the gaps affecting residents. Campbell says she would bring a collaborative approach to council and wants residents to know their concerns will be heard.
3: Because I'm willing to listen, I don't pretend to have every answer, but I am committed to asking good questions and learning, and especially working collaboratively. I believe leadership starts by listening, and I want every resident to know that their voice matters, especially in an election like this one.
2: Affordable housing is one of Campbell's main priorities, along with supporting vulnerable residents and improving community safety. She also wants to continue work around truth and reconciliation, as well as strengthen relationships throughout the community. Campbell says her goal is to serve Portage with integrity, compassion, and collaboration. A warmer weekend is expected in Portage La Prairie area, with temperatures peaking Sunday before another weather system arrives. Environment and Climate Change Canada meteorologist Janelle Gurgley says the change could come quickly.
4: We're looking at peak temperatures on Sunday, but it's a pretty short duration heat because on Monday we see another system moving through.
2: Showers are expected to become more likely on Monday, with several forecast models currently showing the system. A daytime break-in at a cottage near Highway 440 has Manitou RCMP looking for a suspect. Police say the man entered the property around 2:30 p.m. on August 11th and used a grinder to open a lock shipping container. The suspect is described as bald, wearing construction boots, blue shorts, and a blue-gray Under Armour shirt. Anyone with information is asked to contact Manitou RCMP Crime Stoppers. For more local news, download the Portage Online app.
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2: Tonight is mainly cloudy, 60% chance of showers, and a risk of a thunderstorm. Winds becoming east 20 kilometers an hour this evening and a low of 13. Tomorrow on Thursday, it'll be mainly cloudy, 30% chance of showers tomorrow in the morning, and a risk of a thunderstorm. Tomorrow's high is 23.

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5: Tonight is mainly cloudy, 60% chance of showers, and a risk of a thunderstorm. Winds becoming east 20 kilometers an hour this evening and a low of 13. Tomorrow on Thursday, it'll be mainly cloudy, a 30% chance of showers tomorrow in the morning, and a risk of a thunderstorm. Tomorrow's high is 23, but with a humidex 28 and a UV index of 6 or high. It'll be clear in the evening and a low of 13. On Friday, expect a mix of sun and cloud, a 30% chance of showers, and a high of 26. Friday night, it'll be clear with a low of 10. On Saturday, it is sunny, high of 25, clear, and a low of 10 at night. On Sunday, it'll be sunny, high of 27. Sunday night, it'll be clear and a low of 13. To kick the week off on Monday, we got a mix of sun and cloud, a 60% chance of showers, and a high of 27. Monday night, there will be cloudy periods with a 60% chance of showers and a low of 14. 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
2: Tonight is mainly cloudy, 60% chance of showers, and a risk of a thunderstorm. Winds becoming east 20 kilometers an hour this evening and a low of 13. Tomorrow on Thursday, it'll be mainly cloudy, a 30% chance of showers tomorrow in the morning, and a risk of a thunderstorm. Tomorrow's high is 23, but with a humidex 28 and a UV index of 6 or high. It'll be clear in the evening and a low of 13. On Friday, expect a mix of sun and cloud, a 30% chance of showers, and a high of 26. Friday night, it'll be clear with a low of 10. On Saturday, it is sunny, high of 25, clear, and a low of 10 at night. On Sunday, it'll be sunny, high of 27. Sunday night, it'll be clear and a low of 13. To kick the week off on Monday, you got a mix of sun and cloud, a 60% chance of showers, and a high of 27. Monday night, there will be cloudy periods with a 60% chance of showers and a low of 14. 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
2: Tonight is mainly cloudy, 60% chance of showers, and a risk of a thunderstorm. Winds becoming east 20 kilometers an hour this evening and a low of 13. Tomorrow on Thursday, it'll be mainly cloudy, a 30% chance of showers tomorrow in the morning, and a risk of a thunderstorm. Tomorrow's high is 23, but with a humidex 28 and a UV index of 6 or high. It'll be clear in the evening and a low of 13. On Friday, expect a mix of sun and cloud, a 30% chance of showers, and a high of 26. Friday night, it'll be clear with a low of 10. On Saturday, it is sunny, high of 25, clear, and a low of 10 at night. On Sunday, it'll be sunny, high of 27. Sunday night, it'll be clear and a low of 13. To kick the week off on Monday, we got a mix of sun and cloud, a 60% chance of showers, and a high of 27. Monday night, there will be cloudy periods with a 60% chance of showers and a low of 14. 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
1: Don't miss the hottest songs in the country on American Top 40 this weekend. We'll check in with Alex Warren and hear about his hit Fever Dream. And Stella Lefty makes a big leap on the chart with her viral hit. It all goes down this weekend.
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4: Tonight is mainly cloudy, 60% chance of showers, and a risk of a thunderstorm. Winds becoming east 20 kilometers an hour this evening and a low of 13. Tomorrow on Thursday, it'll be mainly cloudy, a 30% chance of showers tomorrow in the morning, and a risk of a thunderstorm. Tomorrow's high is 23, but with a humidex 28 and a UV index of 6 or high. It'll be clear in the evening and a low of 13. On Friday, expect a mix of sun and cloud, a 30% chance of showers, and a high of 26. Friday night, it'll be clear with a low of 10. On Saturday, it is sunny, high of 25, clear, and a low of 10 at night. On Sunday, it'll be sunny, high of 27. Sunday night, it'll be clear and a low of 13. To kick the week off on Monday, we got a mix of sun and cloud, a 60% chance of showers, and a high of 27. Monday night, there will be cloudy periods with a 60% chance of showers and a low of 14. 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
6: Tonight is mainly cloudy, 60% chance of showers, and a risk of a thunderstorm. Winds becoming east 20 kilometers an hour this evening and a low of 13. Tomorrow on Thursday, it'll be mainly cloudy, a 30% chance of showers tomorrow in the morning, and a risk of a thunderstorm. Tomorrow's high is 23, but with a humidex 28 and a UV index of 6 or high. It'll be clear in the evening and a low of 13. On Friday, expect a mix of sun and cloud, a 30% chance of showers, and a high of 26. Friday night, it'll be clear with a low of 10. On Saturday, it is sunny, high of 25, clear, and a low of 10 at night. On Sunday, it'll be sunny, high of 27. Sunday night, it'll be clear and a low of 13. To kick the week off on Monday, you got a mix of sun and cloud, a 60% chance of showers, and a high of 27. Monday night, there will be cloudy periods with a 60% chance of showers and a low of 14. 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
4: Tonight is mainly cloudy, 60% chance of showers, and a risk of a thunderstorm. Winds becoming east 20 kilometers an hour this evening, and a low of 13. Tomorrow on Thursday, it'll be mainly cloudy, a 30% chance of showers tomorrow in the morning, and a risk of a thunderstorm. Tomorrow's high is 23, but with a humidex 28 and a UV index of 6 or high. It'll be clear in the evening, and a low of 13. On Friday, expect a mix of sun and cloud, a 30% chance of showers, and a high of 26. Friday night, it'll be clear with a low of 10. On Saturday, it is sunny, high of 25, clear, and a low of 10 at night. On Sunday, it'll be sunny, high of 27. Sunday night, it'll be clear and a low of 13. To kick the week off on Monday, we got a mix of sun and cloud, a 60% chance of showers, and a high of 27. Monday night, there will be cloudy periods with a 60% chance of showers and a low of 14. 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
2: Later this morning, it'll be cloudy, a 30% chance of showers today, and a risk of a thunderstorm. Today's high is 23, but with the humidex 28 and a UV index of 6 or high. Tonight, it'll be clear in the evening and a low of 13. Tomorrow on Friday, there will be a mix of sun and cloud with a 30% chance of showers, a high of 26, and at night, it'll be clear with a low of 10. On Saturday the 22nd, it'll be sunny with a high of 25. Saturday night, it'll be clear with a low of 10. And on Sunday, high of 27 and sunny. Sunday night, it'll be clear with a low of 13. On Monday, there will be a mix of sun and cloud, a 60% chance of showers, and a high of 27. Monday night, it will be cloudy with a 60% chance of showers and a low of 14. 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
2: Later this morning, it'll be cloudy, a 30% chance of showers today, and a risk of a thunderstorm. Today's high is 23, but with the humidex 28 and a UV index of 6 or high. Tonight, it'll be clear in the evening and a low of 13. Tomorrow on Friday, there will be a mix of sun and cloud with a 30% chance of showers, a high of 26, and at night, it'll be clear with a low of 10. On Saturday the 22nd, it'll be sunny with a high of 25. Saturday night, it'll be clear with a low of 10. And on Sunday, high of 27 and sunny. Sunday night, it'll be clear with a low of 13. On Monday, there will be a mix of sun and cloud, a 60% chance of showers, and a high of 27. Monday night, it will be cloudy with a 60% chance of showers and a low of 14. 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
2: Later this morning, it'll be cloudy, a 30% chance of showers today, and a risk of a thunderstorm. Today's high is 23, but with the humidex 28 and a UV index of 6 or high. Tonight, it'll be clear in the evening and a low of 13. Tomorrow on Friday, there will be a mix of sun and cloud with a 30% chance of showers, a high of 26, and at night, it'll be clear with a low of 10. On Saturday the 22nd, it'll be sunny with a high of 25. Saturday night, it'll be clear with a low of 10. And on Sunday, high of 27 and sunny. Sunday night, it'll be clear with a low of 13. On Monday, there will be a mix of sun and cloud, a 60% chance of showers, and a high of 27. Monday night, it will be cloudy with a 60% chance of showers and a low of 14. 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
2: Later this morning, it'll be cloudy, a 30% chance of showers today, and a risk of a thunderstorm. Today's high is 23, but with the humidex 28 and a UV index of 6 or high. Tonight, it'll be clear in the evening and a low of 13. Tomorrow on Friday, there'll be a mix of sun and cloud with a 30% chance of showers, a high of 26, and at night, it'll be clear with a low of 10. On Saturday the 22nd, it'll be sunny with a high of 25. Saturday night, it'll be clear with a low of 10. And on Sunday, high of 27 and sunny. Sunday night, it'll be clear with a low of 13. On Monday, there'll be a mix of sun and cloud, a 60% chance of showers, and a high of 27. Monday night, it'll be cloudy with a 60% chance of showers and a low of 14. 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
2: Later this morning, it'll be cloudy, a 30% chance of showers today, and a risk of a thunderstorm. Today's high is 23, but with the humidex 28 and a UV index of 6 or high. Tonight, it'll be clear in the evening and a low of 13. Tomorrow on Friday, there will be a mix of sun and cloud with a 30% chance of showers, a high of 26, and at night, it'll be clear with a low of 10. On Saturday the 22nd, it'll be sunny with a high of 25. Saturday night, it'll be clear with a low of 10. And on Sunday, high of 27 and sunny. Sunday night, it'll be clear with a low of 13. On Monday, there will be a mix of sun and cloud, a 60% chance of showers, and a high of 27. Monday night, it will be cloudy with a 60% chance of showers and a low of 14. 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
2: Later this morning, it'll be cloudy, a 30% chance of showers today, and a risk of a thunderstorm. Today's high is 23, but with the humidex 28 and a UV index of 6 or high. Tonight, it'll be clear in the evening and a low of 13. Tomorrow on Friday, there will be a mix of sun and cloud with a 30% chance of showers, a high of 26, and at night, it'll be clear with a low of 10. On Saturday the 22nd, it'll be sunny with a high of 25. Saturday night, it'll be clear with a low of 10. And on Sunday, high of 27 and sunny. Sunday night, it'll be clear with a low of 13. On Monday, there will be a mix of sun and cloud, a 60% chance of showers, and a high of 27. Monday night, it will be cloudy with a 60% chance of showers and a low of 14. 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
2: Later this morning, it'll be cloudy, a 30% chance of showers today, and a risk of a thunderstorm. Today's high is 23, but with the humidex 28 and a UV index of 6 or high. Tonight, it'll be clear in the evening and a low of 13. Tomorrow on Friday, there will be a mix of sun and cloud with a 30% chance of showers, a high of 26, and at night, it'll be clear with a low of 10. On Saturday the 22nd, it'll be sunny with a high of 25. Saturday night, it'll be clear with a low of 10. And on Sunday, high of 27 and sunny. Sunday night, it'll be clear with a low of 13. On Monday, there will be a mix of sun and cloud, a 60% chance of showers, and a high of 27. Monday night, it will be cloudy with a 60% chance of showers and a low of 14. 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
2: Later this morning, it'll be cloudy, a 30% chance of showers today, and a risk of a thunderstorm. Today's high is 23, but with the humidex 28 and a UV index of 6 or high. Tonight, it'll be clear in the evening and a low of 13. Tomorrow on Friday, there will be a mix of sun and cloud with a 30% chance of showers, a high of 26, and at night, it'll be clear with a low of 10. On Saturday the 22nd, it'll be sunny with a high of 25. Saturday night, it'll be clear with a low of 10. And on Sunday, high of 27 and sunny. Sunday night, it'll be clear with a low of 13. On Monday, there will be a mix of sun and cloud, a 60% chance of showers, and a high of 27. Monday night, it will be cloudy with a 60% chance of showers and a low of 14. 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
2: Later this morning, it'll be cloudy, a 30% chance of showers today, and a risk of a thunderstorm. Today's high is 23, but with the humidex 28 and a UV index of 6 or high. Tonight, it'll be clear in the evening and a low of 13. Tomorrow on Friday, there will be a mix of sun and cloud with a 30% chance of showers, a high of 26, and at night, it'll be clear with a low of 10. On Saturday the 22nd, it'll be sunny with a high of 25. Saturday night, it'll be clear with a low of 10. And on Sunday, high of 27 and sunny. Sunday night, it'll be clear with a low of 13. On Monday, there will be a mix of sun and cloud, a 60% chance of showers, and a high of 27. Monday night, it will be cloudy with a 60% chance of showers and a low of 14. 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
1: We know you're busy. 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
2: Later this morning, it'll be cloudy, a 30% chance of showers today, and a risk of a thunderstorm. Today's high is 23, but with the humidex 28 and a UV index of 6 or high. Tonight, it'll be clear in the evening and a low of 13. Tomorrow on Friday, there'll be a mix of sun and cloud with a 30% chance of showers, a high of 26, and at night, it'll be clear with a low of 10. On Saturday the 22nd, it'll be sunny with a high of 25. Saturday night, it'll be clear with a low of 10. And on Sunday, high of 27 and sunny. Sunday night, it'll be clear with a low of 13. On Monday, there will be a mix of sun and cloud, a 60% chance of showers, and a high of 27. Monday night, it will be cloudy, with a 60% chance of showers and a low of 14. 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
5: Later this morning, it'll be cloudy, a 30% chance of showers today, and a risk of a thunderstorm. Today's high is 23, but with the humidex 28 and a UV index of 6 or high. Tonight, it'll be clear in the evening and a low of 13. Tomorrow on Friday, there will be a mix of sun and cloud with a 30% chance of showers, a high of 26, and at night, it'll be clear with a low of 10. On Saturday the 22nd, it'll be sunny with a high of 25. Saturday night, it'll be clear with a low of 10. And on Sunday, high of 27 and sunny. Sunday night, it'll be clear with a low of 13. On Monday, there will be a mix of sun and cloud, a 60% chance of showers, and a high of 27. Monday night, it will be cloudy, with a 60% chance of showers and a low of 14. 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
2: Later this morning, it'll be cloudy, a 30% chance of showers today, and a risk of a thunderstorm. Today's high is 23, but with the humidex 28 and a UV index of 6 or high. Tonight, it'll be clear in the evening and a low of 13. Tomorrow on Friday, there will be a mix of sun and cloud with a 30% chance of showers, a high of 26, and at night, it'll be clear with a low of 10. On Saturday the 22nd, it'll be sunny with a high of 25. Saturday night, it'll be clear with a low of 10. And on Sunday, high of 27 and sunny. Sunday night, it'll be clear with a low of 13. On Monday, there will be a mix of sun and cloud, a 60% chance of showers, and a high of 27. Monday night, it will be cloudy with a 60% chance of showers and a low of 14. 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
2: It's mainly sunny today with a high of 25. Good morning, I'm Mike Bloom. A Portage baseball player is preparing for one of the biggest tournaments of his young career. 15-year-old Tyson Bell left for Prince Edward Island to join Team Manitoba at the 15U Ray Carter Cup National Championship in Summerside, running August 20th to the 23rd, starting today.
3: Yeah, I'm excited and nervous at the same time.
2: Bell has been playing baseball since he was about 12 and says he plans to continue with the sport. He adds that he'll primarily play third base and shortstop for Team Manitoba at the national tournament. Citizens on Patrol has presented two checks to help children in Portage la Prairie and the surrounding RM access recreational activities. 2,000 came from its annual barbecue, while 7,700 came from its golf tournament. Golf tournament chairperson Beverly Strong says the tournament has reached a milestone.
4: Our golf tournament, our first year was 2006, so this was our 20th year. We did have 2 years off for COVID, so this was our 18th tournament.
2: The golf tournament has now raised more than $80,000 for children in the community. Fresh Produce is giving some Portage families a little extra help this week. Local producers donated corn and cucumbers to the Portage Family Resource Center, where families could pick up the food yesterday. The cucumbers went quickly, while several totes of corn remained available. Program Director Peter Thiessen says the donation was an unexpected bonus for families visiting the center.
5: They'll come in looking for something else and see the bins of corn and say, hey, can I have some of that? So that's kind of fun to give a little extra surprise, a little extra help.
2: The center's food security program is funded entirely through donations. Ainsley Campbell is putting another name in the hat for a seat on Portage la Prairie's City Council this fall. Campbell says years of community service and volunteering have been a motivation to take a more direct role in local decision-making, to move from advocating for residents to helping shape the decisions that affect them.
6: I've had the privilege of working directly with families, seniors, and vulnerable residents, and those experiences have shown me that meaningful change happens when people are willing to step forward and serve.
2: Campbell's outlined six campaign priorities, including affordable housing, support for vulnerable residents, truth and reconciliation, and community safety. Building trust and listening to residents will be key parts of Campbell's campaign, and hopes this candidacy encourages more young people to become more involved in local politics and voting. Portage la Prairie could see a mix of showers and cloud cover through the rest of the week before conditions improve for the weekend. Environment and Climate Change Canada meteorologist Janelle Gergley says an upper ridge is expected to bring more stable conditions. The warmer conditions are expected to be short-lived, with another system forecast to move through Monday. News on the go. 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
2: Today is sunny, becoming a mix of sun and cloud this morning. High of 25, it'll feel like 30 in the humidity with a UV index of 6 or high. Tonight is partly cloudy. Fog patches will develop overnight. Low of 11. Tomorrow, mix of sun and cloud with a small chance of showers and the risk of a thunderstorm in the afternoon. Fog will vanish in the morning, and then we'll have a high of 25, humidex 29, UV index 6 or high. Tomorrow night is clear with a low of 11, and Saturday and Sunday are sunny. Saturday has a high of 24, Saturday night clear and a low of 9, and there's a high of 27 on Sunday. Around the region, Brandon is clear in 11, with Winnipeg mostly cloudy and 15. It's clear in Portage. Relative humidity is 95%. Temperature is 13. Exclusive contests and personalized weather updates await. 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

That was Homeworker on Mix 96. Well, good morning. I'm Tristan Sokolowski, and welcome to the Thursday morning show. If you're just waking up with me, thank you so much. And if you're already up and moving, good morning to you. And if you're still trying to convince yourself that getting out of bed was a good idea, well, I'm right here with you. There's something about these late August mornings that feel a little different. Summer is still very much here, but you can almost feel that change coming. The mornings are getting a little darker, the evenings are getting a little shorter, and before we know it, we're going to be complaining about how cold it is again. But let's not think about that. We still got plenty of summer left to

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5: Today is sunny, becoming a mix of sun and cloud this morning. High of 25, it'll feel like 30 in the humidity with a UV index of 6 or high. Tonight is partly cloudy. Fog patches will develop overnight. Low of 11. Tomorrow, mix of sun and cloud with a small chance of showers and the risk of a thunderstorm in the afternoon. Fog will vanish in the morning, and then we'll have a high of 25, humidex 29, UV index 6 or high. Tomorrow night is clear with a low of 11, and Saturday and Sunday are sunny. Saturday has a high of 24, Saturday night clear and a low of 9, and there's a high of 27 on Sunday. Around the region, Brandon is clear in 11, with Winnipeg mostly cloudy and 15. It's clear in Portage. Relative humidity is 95%. Temperature is 13. Exclusive contests and personalized weather updates await. 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
1: That was Beautiful Things on Mix 96. You know what I think is one of the best parts of summer? The completely unnecessary little trips that you make because the weather is so nice. You don't actually need anything at the store, but you think, well, I could go get a nice coffee. And then you get the iced coffee, drive around for a bit, maybe stop somewhere else, and suddenly you turned a 10-minute errand into a 2-hour adventure. That's summer. In the winter, you're calculating exactly how many places you need to visit before you can go back home because it is so cold. In the summer, you're spending you're finding reasons to stay out longer. And honestly, I think we should take advantage of it while we still can. So if you got nowhere to be this morning, maybe that's your excuse to take the scenic route today. But for now, let's keep it right here for some more great music. Here's Royals by Lorde. I've never

0: 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I'm Dean.
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Well, let's get you started with your Thursday weather here in Portage. We're sitting at 13 degrees right now. Today will be sunny with a mix of sun and cloud this morning, and we'll see a high of 25 with the humidex making it feel closer to 30. And winds will become north at 20 kilometers an hour late this afternoon, and the UV index will be at 6, which is considered high. So if you're spending time outside today, sunscreen is a good idea. And tonight we'll see partly cloudy skies with fog patches developing overnight, and those north winds around 20 kilometers an hour will become light after midnight and will drop down to a low of 11 degrees. So overall, a pretty nice Thursday on the way, especially if you got outdoor plans.

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1: It's mainly sunny today with a high of 25. Good morning, I'm Mike Bloom. A Portage baseball player is getting a chance to test his skills against some of the best 15U players in Canada. 15-year-old Tyson Bell is in Prince Edward Island representing Team Manitoba at the Ray Carter Cup National Championship in Summerside. Bell says he's excited for the experience and plans to keep playing baseball for years to come. His mother, Bianca, says she's proud of how far he's come.
2: I think he's going to take it far. He's dedicated, hardworking. He's motivated, and when he's there, he's going to get where he wants to be.
1: Bell has played third base, shortstop, and pitcher, and says his favorite part of baseball is hitting and working as a team. Two Citizens on Patrol fundraisers have generated $9,700 for children in Portage La Prairie and the surrounding RM. Check presentations were made yesterday at the River Road Co-op. The group presented $2,000 from its annual barbecue and $7,700 from its golf tournament. Golf tournament chairperson Beverly Strong says the community support makes the effort worthwhile.
3: It feels really good. The community is so supportive of us, and the fact that we're able to do this, it just makes you feel really good because you see the smile on the kids' faces.
1: The money helps provide recreational opportunities for children who may not otherwise have resources to participate. Local producers are helping put fresh food on the table for families in Portage La Prairie. The Portage Family Resource Center received a donation of fresh corn and cucumbers this week, which were made available to families. Staff say the response was positive, with the cucumbers quickly picked up. Program Director Peter Thiessen says even a small amount of food can make a difference for a family.
4: Food security is definitely a big issue among the community. Just being able to get a little bit to help feed their families, a few dollars that you're able to save, it can go a very long way.
1: The center says its food security program relies entirely on donations. Ainsley Campbell is campaigning for a seat on Portage La Prairie City Council, drawing on background in community services. Campbell says that experience has given a first-hand understanding of some of the gaps affecting residents and can therefore bring a collaborative approach to council, and wants residents to know their concerns will be heard.
5: Because I'm willing to listen, I don't pretend to have every answer, but I am committed to asking good questions and learning, and especially working collaboratively.
1: Affordable housing is one of Campbell's main priorities, along with supporting vulnerable residents and improving community safety. Campbell also wants to continue work around truth and reconciliation and strengthen relationships throughout the community. Campbell notes the goal is to serve Portage with integrity, compassion, and collaboration. A warmer weekend is expected in the Portage La Prairie area, with temperatures peaking Sunday before another weather system arrives. Environment and Climate Change Canada meteorologist Janelle Gurgley says the change could come quickly. Showers are expected to become more likely Monday, with several forecast models currently showing the system. Stay connected and stream us anytime and anywhere. 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
1: Today is sunny, becoming a mix of sun and cloud this morning. High of 25, it'll feel like 30 in the humidity, with a UV index of 6 or high. Tonight is partly cloudy. Fog patches will develop overnight. Low of 11. Tomorrow, mix of sun and cloud with a small chance of showers and the risk of a thunderstorm in the afternoon. Fog will vanish in the morning, and then we'll have a high of 25, humidex 29, UV index 6 or high. Tomorrow night is clear with a low of 11, and Saturday and Sunday are sunny. Saturday has a high of 24, Saturday night clear and a low of 9, and there's a high of 27 on Sunday. Around the region, Brandon is clear and 10. Winnipeg is mostly cloudy and 16, and there are fog patches in Portage La Prairie. Relative humidity is 98%. Temperature is 13. Exclusive contests and personalized weather updates await. 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I'm Mike Bloom.
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0: That was Cars to Your Beautiful on Mix 96. Well, if you're a dog lover, you've got a pretty fun event happening today. The Paws Pup Party is happening from 11 a.m. to 2 p.m. over at Best West Foods. It's inviting you out for an afternoon with games and prizes, pup cups, adoptable puppies, and more. And there will also be a fundraiser raffle and Kong cutouts. So if you got a pup at home who deserves a little adventure today, this could be a good one to check out. And of course, events like these are also a great opportunity to learn more about adoptable animals and potentially meeting a new four-legged member of the family. Again, that's today from 11 until 2 over at Best West Foods.
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4: Today is sunny, becoming a mix of sun and cloud this morning. High of 25, it'll feel like 30 in the humidity with a UV index of 6 or high. Tonight is partly cloudy. Fog patches will develop overnight. Low of 11. Tomorrow, mix of sun and cloud with a small chance of showers and the risk of a thunderstorm in the afternoon. Fog will vanish in the morning, and then we'll have a high of 25, humidex 29, UV index 6 or high. Tomorrow night is clear with a low of 11, and Saturday and Sunday are sunny. Saturday has a high of 24, Saturday night clear and a low of 9, and there's a high of 27 on Sunday. Around the region, Brandon is clear and 10. Winnipeg is mostly cloudy and 16, and there are fog patches in Portage la Prairie. Relative humidity is 98%. Temperature is 13. Exclusive contests and personalized weather updates await. 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I'm Mike Bloom.
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2: It's mainly sunny today with a high of 25. Good morning, I'm Mike Bloom. A Portage baseball player is preparing for one of the biggest tournaments of his young career. 15-year-old Tyson Bell left for Prince Edward Island to join Team Manitoba at the 15U Ray Carter Cup National Championship in Summerside, running August 20th to the 23rd, starting today.
3: Yeah, I'm excited and nervous at the same time.
2: Bell has been playing baseball since he was about 12 and says he plans to continue with the sport. He adds that he'll primarily play third base and shortstop for Team Manitoba at the national tournament. Citizens on Patrol has presented two checks to help children in Portage la Prairie and the surrounding RM access recreational activities. $2,000 came from its annual barbecue, while $7,700 came from its golf tournament. Golf tournament chairperson Beverly Strong says the tournament has reached a milestone.
4: Our golf tournament, our first year was 2006, so this was our 20th year. We did have 2 years off for COVID, so this was our 18th tournament.
2: The golf tournament has now raised more than $80,000 for children in the community. Fresh Produce is giving some Portage families a little extra help this week. Local producers donated corn and cucumbers to the Portage Family Resource Center, where families could pick up the food yesterday. The cucumbers went quickly, while several totes of corn remained available. Program Director Peter Thiessen says the donation was an unexpected bonus for families visiting the center.
5: They'll come in looking for something else and see the bins of corn and say, hey, can I have some of that? So that's kind of fun to give a little extra surprise, a little extra help.
2: The center's food security program is funded entirely through donations. Ainsley Campbell is putting another name in the hat for a seat on Portage la Prairie City Council this fall. Campbell says years of community service and volunteering have been a motivation to take a more direct role in local decision-making, to move from advocating for residents to helping shape the decisions that affect them.
6: I've had the privilege of working directly with families, seniors, and vulnerable residents, and those experiences have shown me that meaningful change happens when people are willing to step forward and serve.
2: Campbell's outlined six campaign priorities, including affordable housing, support for vulnerable residents, truth and reconciliation, and community safety. Building trust and listening to residents will be key parts of Campbell's campaign, and hopes this candidacy encourages more young people to become more involved in local politics and voting. Portage la Prairie could see a mix of showers and cloud cover through the rest of the week before conditions improve for the weekend. Environment and Climate Change Canada meteorologist Janelle Gergley says an upper ridge is expected to bring more stable conditions. The warmer conditions are expected to be short-lived, with another system forecast to move through Monday. News on the go. 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
1: Portage Online weather.
2: Today is sunny, becoming a mix of sun and cloud this morning. High of 25, it'll feel like 30 in the humidity with a UV index of 6 or high. Tonight is partly cloudy. Fog patches will develop overnight. Low of 11. Tomorrow, mix of sun and cloud with a small chance of showers and the risk of a thunderstorm in the afternoon. Fog will vanish in the morning, and then we'll have a high of 25, humidex 29, UV index 6 or high. Tomorrow night is clear with a low of 11, and Saturday and Sunday are sunny. Saturday has a high of 24, Saturday night clear and a low of 9, and there's a high of 27 on Sunday. Around the region, Brandon is clear and 10. Winnipeg is mostly cloudy and 16, and there are fog patches in Portage la Prairie. Relative humidity is 98%. Temperature is 13. Exclusive contests and personalized weather updates await. 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I'm Mike Bloom.
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0: That was repeated on Mix 96. Well, good morning. I'm Tristan Sokolowski, and welcome to the 7 o'clock hour. We're starting off today with 13 degrees in Portage, and we're looking at sunny skies becoming a mix of sun and cloud this morning with a high of 25, and the humidex will make it feel more like 30 this afternoon. Winds will become north at 20 kilometers an hour late this afternoon, and the UV index will be high, so keep that sunscreen handy if you're going to be outside today. And tonight will be partly cloudy with fog patches developing overnight, and winds will become light after midnight and they'll drop down to 11 degrees. So you got a pretty comfortable summer day ahead of you with a little more of a breeze developing later today. But for now, let's keep it right here this morning for some more great music coming up in just a few minutes.
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3: Today is sunny, becoming a mix of sun and cloud this morning. High of 25, it'll feel like 30 in the humidity with a UV index of 6 or high. Tonight is partly cloudy. Fog patches will develop overnight. Low of 11. Tomorrow, mix of sun and cloud with a small chance of showers and the risk of a thunderstorm in the afternoon. Fog will vanish in the morning, and then we'll have a high of 25, humidex 29, UV index 6 or high. Tomorrow night is clear with a low of 11, and Saturday and Sunday are sunny. Saturday has a high of 24, Saturday night clear and a low of 9, and there's a high of 27 on Sunday. Around the region, Brandon is clear and 10. Winnipeg is mostly cloudy in 16, and there are fog patches in Portage la Prairie. Relative humidity is 98%. Temperature is 13. Exclusive contests and personalized weather updates await. 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

5 p.m. The movie begins. Being shown is Migration, and it's an all-age event. Registration is required, so if you're interested, you'll want to give the library a call at 204-857-4271. This sounds like a pretty easy Friday night plan, especially if you're looking for something family-friendly. So grab the kids, settle in for a movie, and of course, you've got to have popcorn if you're watching a movie. That's basically the law. Again, movie night is tomorrow at 5 p.m., and registration is required. But for now, let's get back to some more music. Here's Take Me to Church.

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That was the way we touch on Mix 96. Well, if you're looking for live music this weekend, the White Mud Music Festival is happening Friday and Saturday in Arden, Manitoba. Friday's entertainment starts at 7 p.m. with the Ridge Rockers Vinyl Revival. You know, English is hard for me this morning. Saturday's entertainment starts at noon with a full lineup of other artists and bands, as well as there's going to be weekend passes that are listed at $90 in advance or $110 at the gate. So it should be a good time. If that is something that interests you, I'm so sorry. I cannot pronounce these band names, but it definitely looks like a really good lineup of some great live music. Again, that's Friday and Saturday in Arden.

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1: It's mainly sunny today with a high of 25. Good morning, I'm Mike Bloom. A Portage baseball player is getting a chance to test his skills against some of the best 15U players in Canada. 15-year-old Tyson Bell is in Prince Edward Island representing Team Manitoba at the Ray Carter Cup National Championship in Summerside. Bell says he's excited for the experience and plans to keep playing baseball for years to come. His mother, Bianca, says she's proud of how far he's come.
2: I think he's going to take it far. He's dedicated, hardworking, he's motivated, and when he's there, he's going to get where he wants to be.
1: Bell has played third base, shortstop, and pitcher, and says his favorite part of baseball is hitting and working as a team. Two Citizens on Patrol fundraisers have generated $9,700 for children in Portage La Prairie and the surrounding RM. Check presentations were made yesterday at the River Road Co-op. The group presented $2,000 from its annual barbecue and $7,700 from its golf tournament. Golf tournament chairperson Beverly Strong says the community support makes the effort worthwhile.
3: It feels really good. The community is so supportive of us, and the fact that we're able to do this, it just makes you feel really good because you see the smile on the kids' faces.
1: The money helps provide recreational opportunities for children who may not otherwise have resources to participate. Local producers are helping put fresh food on the table for families in Portage La Prairie. The Portage Family Resource Center received a donation of fresh corn and cucumbers this week, which were made available to families. Staff say the response was positive, with the cucumbers quickly picked up. Program Director Peter Thiessen says even a small amount of food can make a difference for a family.
4: Food security is definitely a big issue among the community. Just being able to get a little bit to help feed their families, a few dollars that you're able to save, it can go a very long way.
1: The center says its food security program relies entirely on donations. Ainsley Campbell is campaigning for a seat on Portage La Prairie City Council, drawing on background in community services. Campbell says that experience has given a first-hand understanding of some of the gaps affecting residents and can therefore bring a collaborative approach to council, and wants residents to know their concerns will be heard.
5: Because I'm willing to listen, I don't pretend to have every answer, but I am committed to asking good questions and learning, and especially working collaboratively.
1: Affordable housing is one of Campbell's main priorities, along with supporting vulnerable residents and improving community safety. Campbell also wants to continue work around truth and reconciliation and strengthen relationships throughout the community. Campbell notes the goal is to serve Portage with integrity, compassion, and collaboration. A warmer weekend is expected in the Portage La Prairie area, with temperatures peaking Sunday before another weather system arrives. Environment and Climate Change Canada meteorologist Janelle Gurgley says the change could come quickly. Showers are expected to become more likely Monday, with several forecast models currently showing the system. Stay connected and stream us anytime and anywhere. 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
1: Today is sunny, becoming a mix of sun and cloud this morning. High of 25, it'll feel like 30 in the humidity, with a UV index of 6 or high. Tonight is partly cloudy. Fog patches will develop overnight. Low of 11. Tomorrow, mix of sun and cloud with a small chance of showers and the risk of a thunderstorm in the afternoon. Fog will vanish in the morning, and then we'll have a high of 25, humidex 29, UV index 6 or high. Tomorrow night is clear with a low of 11, and Saturday and Sunday are sunny. Saturday has a high of 24. Saturday night clear and a low of 9, and there's a high of 27 on Sunday. Around the region, Brandon has mist and it's 9. Winnipeg is mostly cloudy and 16. Here in Portage La Prairie, there's fog. Relative humidity is 99%. The temperature is 13. Your ultimate weather companion, available on the go. 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

That was Stargazing by Miles Smith on Mix 96. Well, August is such a weird month because summer is still happening, but everyone starts talking about fall. You'll hear people say things like, I can't believe summer is almost over. Meanwhile, it's still 25 degrees outside and you're standing there in shorts. Like, slow down. We don't need to rush into fall yet. We can worry about sweaters, pumpkins, everything, and scraping windshields later. Right now, there is still patios to sit on, parks to enjoy, barbecues to have, and evenings to spend outside. So I'm officially declaring that we're not allowed to complain about summer ending until September. And even then, we're going to need a little grace period. I'm Tristan Sokolowski, and let's keep it right here this morning for some more great music. Here's You Broke Me First.

0: Well, just a reminder about something happening tonight. The last Concerts in the Park is at 6 p.m. at the Ukrainian Bandstand at the Island Park. It's one of those classic summer activities where you can just grab a lawn chair and enjoy some music outdoors. And because it's late August, it's also a good reminder that these summer concert evenings won't be around forever. So if you've been meaning to get out to one, tonight is a great opportunity. Again, 6 o'clock at the Ukrainian Bandstand. Bring a chair, bring someone you enjoy hanging out with, and make an evening of it.
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5: Today is sunny, becoming a mix of sun and cloud this morning. High of 25, it'll feel like 30 in the humidity with a UV index of 6 or high. Tonight is partly cloudy. Fog patches will develop overnight. Low of 11. Tomorrow, mix of sun and cloud with a small chance of showers and the risk of a thunderstorm in the afternoon. Fog will vanish in the morning, and then we'll have a high of 25, humidex 29, UV index 6 or high. Tomorrow night is clear with a low of 11, and Saturday and Sunday are sunny. Saturday has a high of 24. Saturday night clear and a low of 9, and there's a high of 27 on Sunday. Around the region, Brandon has mist and it's 9. Winnipeg is mostly cloudy and 16. Here in Portage la Prairie, there's fog. Relative humidity is 99%. The temperature is 13. Your ultimate weather companion available on the go. Download the Portage Online app. I'm Mike Bloom.
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0: That was The Punisher on Mix 96. Well, also happening Saturday at the Portage Regional Library is Lego Club, running from 10:30 until noon for kids ages 5 to 12. Registration is required, and the number you can call is 204-857-4271. So if you got a young builder at home who loves Lego, this could be a fun way to spend part of your Saturday morning. There's something pretty great about giving kids a pile of Lego and letting them build whatever their imaginations could come up with. And if you're a parent, you could get the added bonus of not having to step on the Lego yourself for a couple of hours. It's kind of a win-win for everyone. Again, that's Saturday at 10:30 until noon for kids ages 5 to 12.
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2: It's mainly sunny today with a high of 25. Good morning, I'm Mike Bloom. A Portage baseball player is preparing for one of the biggest tournaments of his young career. 15-year-old Tyson Bell left for Prince Edward Island to join Team Manitoba at the 15U Ray Carter Cup National Championship in Summerside, running August 20th to the 23rd, starting today.
3: Yeah, I'm excited and nervous at the same time.
2: Bell has been playing baseball since he was about 12 and says he plans to continue with the sport. He adds that he'll primarily play third base and shortstop for Team Manitoba at the national tournament. Citizens on Patrol has presented two checks to help children in Portage of Prairie and the surrounding RM access recreational activities. 2,000 came from its annual barbecue, while 7,700 came from its golf tournament. Golf tournament chairperson Beverly Strong says the tournament has reached a milestone.
4: Our golf tournament, our first year was 2006, so this was our 20th year. We did have 2 years off for COVID, so this was our 18th tournament.
2: The golf tournament has now raised more than $80,000 for children in the community. Fresh produce is giving some Portage families a little extra help this week. Local producers donated corn and cucumbers to the Portage Family Resource Center, where families could pick up the food yesterday. The cucumbers went quickly, while several totes of corn remained available. Program Director Peter Thiessen says the donation was an unexpected bonus for families visiting the center.
5: They'll come in looking for something else and see the bins of corn and say, hey, can I have some of that? So that's kind of fun to give a little extra surprise, a little extra help.
2: The center's food security program is funded entirely through donations. Ainsley Campbell is putting another name in the hat for a seat on Portage of Prairie City Council this fall. Campbell says years of community service and volunteering have been a motivation to take a more direct role in local decision-making, to move from advocating for residents to helping shape the decisions that affect them.
6: I've had the privilege of working directly with families, seniors, and vulnerable residents, and those experiences have shown me that meaningful change happens when people are willing to step forward and serve.
2: Campbell's outlined six campaign priorities, including affordable housing, support for vulnerable residents, truth and reconciliation, and community safety. Building trust and listening to residents will be key parts of Campbell's campaign, and hopes this candidacy encourages more young people to become more involved in local politics and voting. Portage La Prairie could see a mix of showers and cloud cover through the rest of the week before conditions improve for the weekend. Environment and Climate Change Canada meteorologist Janelle Gergley says an upper ridge is expected to bring more stable conditions. The warmer conditions are expected to be short-lived, with another system forecast to move through Monday. 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
2: Today is sunny, becoming a mix of sun and cloud this morning. High of 25, it'll feel like 30 in the humidity with a UV index of 6 or high. Tonight is partly cloudy. Fog patches will develop overnight. Low of 11. Tomorrow, mix of sun and cloud with a small chance of showers and the risk of a thunderstorm in the afternoon. Fog will vanish in the morning, and then we'll have a high of 25, humidex 29, UV index 6 or high. Tomorrow night is clear with a low of 11, and Saturday and Sunday are sunny. Saturday has a high of 24, Saturday night clear and a low of 9, and there's a high of 27 on Sunday. Around the region, Brandon has mist and it's 9. Winnipeg is mostly cloudy and 16. Here in Portage of Prairie, there's fog. Relative humidity is 99%. The temperature is 13. Your ultimate weather companion available on the go. 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

0: will make itself known later this afternoon. But for now, let's keep it right here for some more great music coming up in just a few minutes.
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5: Today is sunny, becoming a mix of sun and cloud this morning. High of 25, it'll feel like 30 in the humidity with a UV index of 6 or high. Tonight is partly cloudy. Fog patches will develop overnight. Low of 11. Tomorrow, mix of sun and cloud with a small chance of showers and the risk of a thunderstorm in the afternoon. Fog will vanish in the morning, and then we'll have a high of 25, humidex 29, UV index 6 or high. Tomorrow night is clear, and then we'll have a high of 25, humidex 29, UV index 6 or high. Tomorrow night is clear with a low of 11, and Saturday and Sunday are sunny. Saturday has a high of 24, Saturday night clear and a low of 9, and there's a high of 27 on Sunday. Around the region, Brandon has mist and it's 9. Winnipeg is mostly cloudy and 16. Here in Portage of Prairie, there's fog. Relative humidity is 99%. The temperature is 13. Your ultimate weather companion available on the go. Download the Portage Online app. I'm Mike Bloom.
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That was Say on Mix 96. Well, if you got a little extra time today, you might want to go treasure hunting at the 48th Annual Summer Book Sale. It's running through until August 29th, and there are thousands of items available for adults, children, and the young at heart. And it's not just books, there's movies, magazines, and music. And this is the kind of sale where you really have to give yourself permission to browse, because if you're only looking for one specific thing, you're probably going to get distracted. You might find a book you haven't seen in years, an old movie you forgot existed, or something completely random that you absolutely need to take home.

0: Valentine. Today is also a good day for the dog lovers out there. The Paws Pup Party is happening from 11 a.m. to 2 over at Best West Foods. There will be games and prizes, pup cups, adoptable puppies, and more, plus a fundraiser raffle and Kong cutouts. So whether you already got a dog who thinks they're the center of the universe or you're considering adding a puppy to the family, it's worth checking out. And let's be honest, an event with puppies is probably going to be one of the happier places in town today. Again, that's the Paws Pup Party today from 11 to 2. Head on over.
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1: That was Cups of Coffee by Jamie Fine on Mix 96. Well, we got something special coming up this morning for everyone who loves a good summer evening with some live music. The last concerts in the park are happening tonight at 6 o'clock at the Ukrainian Bandstand. And I'm going to have Luann Anderson here with me as well as Troy to talk about this upcoming event tonight and maybe hear a little bit about some music that will be played this evening. So keep it here if you guys would like to hear about that. But for now, here's Take My Breath by The Weeknd. We'll

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1: It's mainly sunny today with a high of 25. Good morning, I'm Mike Bloom. A Portage baseball player is getting a chance to test his skills against some of the best 15U players in Canada. 15-year-old Tyson Bell is in Prince Edward Island representing Team Manitoba at the Ray Carter Cup National Championship in Summerside. Bell says he's excited for the experience and plans to keep playing baseball for years to come. His mother, Bianca, says she's proud of how far he's come.
2: I think he's going to take it far. He's dedicated, hardworking. He's motivated, and when he's there, he's going to get where he wants to be.
1: Bell has played third base, shortstop, and pitcher, and says his favorite part of baseball is hitting and working as a team. Two Citizens on Patrol fundraisers have generated $9,700 for children in Portage of Prairie and the surrounding RM. Check presentations were made yesterday at the River Road Co-op. The group presented $2,000 from its annual barbecue and $7,700 from its golf tournament. Golf tournament chairperson Beverly Strong says the community support makes the effort worthwhile.
3: It feels really good. The community is so supportive of us, and the fact that we're able to do this, it just makes you feel really good because you see the smile on the kids' faces.
1: The money helps provide recreational opportunities for children who may not otherwise have resources to participate. Local producers are helping put fresh food on the table for families in Portage la Prairie. The Portage Family Resource Center received a donation of fresh corn and cucumbers this week, which were made available to families. Staff say the response was positive, with the cucumbers quickly picked up. Program Director Peter Thiessen says even a small amount of food can make a difference for a family.
4: Food security is definitely a big issue among the community. Just being able to get a little bit to help feed their families, a few dollars that you're able to save, it can go a very long way.
1: The center says its food security program relies entirely on donations. Ainsley Campbell is campaigning for a seat on Portage la Prairie City Council, drawing on background in community services. Campbell says that experience has given a first-hand understanding of some of the gaps affecting residents and can therefore bring a collaborative approach to council, and wants residents to know their concerns will be heard.
5: Because I'm willing to listen, I don't pretend to have every answer, but I am committed to asking good questions and learning, and especially working collaboratively.
1: Affordable housing is one of Campbell's main priorities, along with supporting vulnerable residents and improving community safety. Campbell also wants to continue work around truth and reconciliation and strengthen relationships throughout the community. Campbell notes the goal is to serve Portage with integrity, compassion, and collaboration. A warmer weekend is expected in the Portage la Prairie area, with temperatures peaking Sunday before another weather system arrives. Environment and Climate Change Canada meteorologist Janelle Gergely says the change could come quickly. Showers are expected to become more likely Monday, with several forecast models currently showing the system. Stay connected and stream us anytime and anywhere. 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
1: Today is sunny, becoming a mix of sun and cloud this morning. High of 25, it'll feel like 30 in the humidity, with a UV index of 6 or high. Tonight is partly cloudy. Fog patches will develop overnight. Low of 11. Tomorrow, mix of sun and cloud with a small chance of showers and the risk of a thunderstorm in the afternoon. Fog will vanish in the morning, and then we'll have a high of 25, humidex 29, UV index 6 or high. Tomorrow night is clear with a low of 11, and Saturday and Sunday are sunny. Saturday has a high of 24. Saturday night clear and a low of 9, and there's a high of 27 on Sunday. Around the region, Brandon is partly cloudy and 12, with Winnipeg mostly cloudy and 16. Portage la Prairie still has fog. Relative humidity is 97%, and the temperature's 14. Sun or storm, find the area's official forecast through the Portage Online app. I'm Mike Bloom.
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0: That was Calm Down on Mix 96. Well, like I said just a second ago, we have the Concerts in the Park people here with me this morning. I have Luann Anderson here and Troy Flamond. Am I saying that correctly?
1: I hope so.
0: Okay. How are you guys this morning?
1: Doing great.
2: Very good.
0: Yeah. And last Concerts in the Park is this evening. How are you guys feeling about that?
2: So it's a little bittersweet. It's the last one of the season. It means the summer's moving along fast, but also excited to have Troy as one of our artists this evening.
0: Yeah, I heard that you're doing your own thing here, making your own music. So what should we be expecting from you this evening?
3: Yeah, I've had the pleasure of playing with some of Manitoba's, one might say best country acts. I'm biased. They're all great, great people. And I've been, on the road with those guys a lot, with Michael Audette. And a lot of time on the road, we have some downtime. So we started doing some writing. And yeah, just this year we decided, hey, we've got all these songs that we're pretty proud of. And with the support with some other songwriters and individuals in the music industry, we decided to actually get in the studio, start recording a couple of them. And this will be maybe the third tops, I would say, show that we've done our own music at. I think we've only done one other show this summer where it was just acoustic, and we got to have that very vulnerable moment of sharing music that we wrote.
0: Oh, wonderful. And just because for people that may not know who you are, what kind of music do you write?
3: Right. So I'm heavily 90s country influenced. So Mike and I, we grew up with the Diamond Rio and Black Hawk and all the, the great harmony bands of the 90s. And Mike being a fiddle player, myself a guitar player, it's a lot of country, and you'll hear a lot of the older roots inside of it as well.
0: And how do you feel about playing tonight? Is this your first time playing for Portage and for Concerts of the Park, I should ask?
3: I wouldn't say for Portage. I grew up out here playing all, the Potato Festival, Portage X and all that over the years. This is my second time doing this event, but first as an artist. I backed up another artist from Portage named Nelson Little a couple years ago.
0: Okay.
3: And for the same event, it was honestly, I was so surprised by the attendance when we rolled up. I was like, I thought we were playing for a few people in the park here. And it was a very, very great experience. And yeah, we had now just been talking about bringing some of my music to it. And yeah, I'm pretty excited, a little nervous, because, it's hometown crowd, and writing music and sharing what you've written, with everything that you put into it can be a little nerve-wracking, but I'm really excited for the most part.
0: And just a little bit of a tease here. How many songs should we be expecting from you this evening?
3: So I believe it's an hour slot. So Mike and I have about four songs that we're currently working in the studio with, and then I'll probably pull out about, maybe another two or three more that we haven't really shown anyone. And we're just going to have a lot of fun with it, and hope people enjoy it.
0: Yeah, well, hopefully you don't get too nervous. It is a big crowd out there. Yeah. I know from past times that it gets pretty busy. So that's really exciting, though. Mm-hmm. Overall, how do you think the season's gone, Luann?
2: Oh, I think it's gone really well, and we've had a lot of fun with it. We look at trying to program, a little bit of different themes for each show. And so our first show of the season, we had some of the emerging performers that come out to the One Mic, One Plug that Paul and Johnny run. And then we had Paul, of course, and then we had Linden Drive, and the members of Linden Drive. You could just tell from the audience energy, they loved it. Our next night was Young Fiddlers, and that was amazing. And then our show, the last show, was a mix of sort of country, bluegrass, eclectic, but maybe focused with our main group on the edge on harmony. So each show has been somewhat different. This one, of course, Troy with his music, and then Johnny and Ken Wetlaufer doing Johnny's music. And Johnny does a mix of, songs that others have done, but he'll do some of his own songs as well. So you get a mix of the songwriting flavor, the country with a little undertone of the rock. I love shows where there's harmony, up-tempo music, and I think that's what we can look for along with, some of the thoughtful songs that people write.
0: Yeah, and correct me if I'm wrong, Johnny is the closing act.
2: Yes.
0: Okay.
2: Yeah.
0: And do we know how he's feeling for this final concert?
2: Johnny, I think, has been performing for so long. It's he just wants to bring his best, and so does Ken. And it's tradition. Johnny has performed for Concerts in the Park since the very beginning. So it's become a tradition that we finish with his set for the last show of the summer. So, but we've had excellent crowds. We've had hundreds of people out. We love that. And, you know, we just want to share the live music.
0: And I'm sure it's a, like you said, a bittersweet thing to come to the closing end of the season.
2: And just if I can quickly say, our sponsors are the reason we can do this. So, you know, we credit them all, and we couldn't keep doing it. But people keep asking us, so yes, we'll do it again next year. And but for now, let's enjoy tonight.
0: Mm-hmm. And are you guys already in the works of planning for next year?
2: No, we'll take a breath after this one, and then we'll sit down and look at what we're going to do for next year. Yeah,
0: and that's totally fair.
2: Yeah,
0: but I guess that is all. I have really not much else to ask you guys. I hope that the concert goes really well tonight. Like I said, I always want to try to make it out there as best as I can, so I'm hoping to hear a little bit from you. I haven't heard your music yet, so I'm kind of excited, knowing that somebody's writing their own songs out there. That's always cool. But I hope you guys have a wonderful evening and enjoy the concerts in the park. It should be good.
2: Thank you.
0: Well, I'll let everybody get right back to some more music. Here's Two Heads by Coleman Hall.

0: That was Two Heads by Coleman Hall on Mix 96. Well, I just want to give out a big thank you for Luann Anderson and Troy for coming in this morning and giving us a little details on the last concerts in the park happening tonight. It sounds like a fantastic way to spend a summer evening. So if you're looking for something to do tonight, head on down to the Ukrainian Bandstand for 6 o'clock. Grab your lawn chair, bring the family or some friends, and enjoy one more evening of some live music in the park. But thank you again for them coming in and hanging out with us this morning. And we hope they have a great concert tonight.
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6: Today is sunny, becoming a mix of sun and cloud this morning. High of 25, it'll feel like 30 in the humidity with a UV index of 6 or high. Tonight is partly cloudy. Fog patches will develop overnight, low of 11. Tomorrow, mix of sun and cloud with a small chance of showers and the risk of a thunderstorm in the afternoon. Fog will vanish in the morning, and then we'll have a high of 25, humidex 29, UV index 6 or high. Tomorrow night is clear with a low of 11, and Saturday and Sunday are sunny. Saturday has a high of 24. Saturday night clear and a low of 9, and there's a high of 27 on Sunday. Around the region, Brandon is partly cloudy and 12, with Winnipeg mostly cloudy and 16. Portage La Prairie still has fog. Relative humidity is 97%, and the temperature's 14. Sun or storm, find the area's official forecast through the Portage Online app. I'm Mike Bloom.
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0: That was Colin on Mix 96, and just like that, we are closing off the morning show here on Mix. It is Thursday, August 20th, and there's plenty happening around Portage and the area over the next few days. We got the Paws Pup Party today from 11 to 2, the last concerts in the park tonight at 6, movie night at the library tomorrow, and plenty of activities happening Saturday for the kids. Plus, we still got summer weather ahead today with a high of 25 and a humidex of 30. So whatever you got planned, hopefully you get the chance to enjoy some of it. Maybe take the long way home, sit outside for a good bit, call somebody you haven't talked to in a while, or just enjoy a quiet summer evening. But thank you so much for hanging out with me this morning. I hope you guys enjoy the rest of your Thursday and keep it right here on Mix 96.
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2: It's mainly sunny today with a high of 25. Good morning, I'm Mike Bloom. A Portage baseball player is preparing for one of the biggest tournaments of his young career. 15-year-old Tyson Bell left for Prince Edward Island to join Team Manitoba at the 15U Ray Carter Cup National Championship in Summerside, running August 20th to the 23rd, starting today.
3: Yeah, I'm excited and nervous at the same time.
2: Bell has been playing baseball since he was about 12 and says he plans to continue with the sport. He adds that he'll primarily play third base and shortstop for Team Manitoba at the national tournament. Citizens on Patrol has presented two checks to help children in Portage la Prairie and the surrounding RM access recreational activities. $2,000 came from its annual barbecue, while $7,700 came from its golf tournament. Golf tournament chairperson Beverly Strong says the tournament has reached a milestone.
4: Our golf tournament, our first year was 2006, so this was our 20th year. We did have 2 years off for COVID, so this was our 18th tournament.
2: The golf tournament has now raised more than $80,000 for children in the community. Fresh Produce is giving some Portage families a little extra help this week. Local producers donated corn and cucumbers to the Portage Family Resource Center, where families could pick up the food yesterday. The cucumbers went quickly, while several totes of corn remained available. Program Director Peter Thiessen says the donation was an unexpected bonus for families visiting the center.
5: They'll come in looking for something else and see the bins of corn and say, hey, can I have some of that? So that's kind of fun to give a little extra surprise, a little extra help.
2: The center's food security program is funded entirely through donations. Ainsley Campbell is putting another name in the hat for a seat on Portage la Prairie City Council this fall. Campbell says years of community service and volunteering have been a motivation to take a more direct role in local decision-making, to move from advocating for residents to helping shape the decisions that affect them.
6: I've had the privilege of working directly with families, seniors, and vulnerable residents, and those experiences have shown me that meaningful change happens when people are willing to step forward and serve.
2: Campbell's outlined six campaign priorities, including affordable housing, support for vulnerable residents, truth and reconciliation, and community safety. Building trust and listening to residents will be key parts of Campbell's campaign, and hopes this candidacy encourages more young people to become more involved in local politics and voting. Portage la Prairie could see a mix of showers and cloud cover through the rest of the week before conditions improve for the weekend. Environment and Climate Change Canada meteorologist Janelle Gergley says an upper ridge is expected to bring more stable conditions. The warmer conditions are expected to be short-lived, with another system forecast to move through Monday. News on the go. Download the Portage Online app now.
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2: Today is sunny, becoming a mix of sun and cloud this morning. High of 25, it'll feel like 30 in the humidity with a UV index of 6 or high. Tonight is partly cloudy. Fog patches will develop overnight. Low of 11. Tomorrow, mix of sun and cloud with a small chance of showers and the risk of a thunderstorm in the afternoon. Fog will vanish in the morning, and then we'll have a high of 25, humidex 29, UV index 6 or high. Tomorrow night is clear with a low of 11, and Saturday and Sunday are sunny. Saturday has a high of 24, Saturday night clear and a low of 9, and there's a high of 27 on Sunday. Around the region, Brandon is partly cloudy in 12, with Winnipeg mostly cloudy in 16. Portage la Prairie still has fog. Relative humidity is 97%, and the temperature's 14. Sun or storm, find the area's official forecast through the Portage Online app. I'm Mike Bloom.
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That's Tyler Shaw, Run to You, here on Mix 96. Good morning, everybody. Thursday morning has arrived. Look at this. One more day till we got the weekend to ourselves. And I know a lot of people trying to take advantage of the great weather, heading out to the cottage, doing some camping, maybe just heading up to Delta Beach for a day with the sun and surf.

0: Well, we don't hear much from these guys. Walk off the earth with Red Hands here on Mix 96. I'm Chris Kitchen with you on this Thursday morning. Garbage Day 1 today. 1A has the recycling. We're August the 20th. Can you believe that? We're looking at 2 weeks, two and a bit, to school is back in session. Well, the kids are either eagerly waiting it in anticipation or trying to hide under the bed.
1: You see them at the rink, at community events, in the grocery store aisle. The people behind your favorite local businesses aren't just business owners. They're your neighbors. And when you shop local, your dollars stay close to home, creating jobs, supporting communities.

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2: Today is sunny, becoming a mix of sun and cloud this morning. High of 25, it'll feel like 30 in the humidity with a UV index of 6 or high. Tonight is partly cloudy. Fog patches will develop overnight. Low of 11. Tomorrow, mix of sun and cloud with a small chance of showers and the risk of a thunderstorm in the afternoon. Fog will vanish in the morning, and then we'll have a high of 25, humidex 29, UV index 6 or high. Tomorrow night is clear with a low of 11, and Saturday and Sunday are sunny. Saturday has a high of 24, Saturday night clear and a low of 9, and there's a high of 27 on Sunday. Around the region, Brandon is mostly cloudy and 15. Winnipeg is cloudy and 17. Here in Portage, it's cloudy. Relative humidity is 94%, while the temperature is 16. Access precise weather information instantly. 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

That's Alex Sampson with Misery right here on Mix 96. I'm Chris Kitchen with you in the second half of your Thursday morning. Last night, Winnipeg was down south in Sioux Falls, hoping to take a second game win. But unfortunately, that was not in the cards. Sioux Falls beat Winnipeg 8-5. And in Major League Baseball, Toronto was in Tampa Bay yesterday, also looking for their second win. And Tampa had different plans for them. The final score there was 7-6. The Golden Knights will be continuing their game series in Sioux Falls. That game starts at 6:30 tonight. And Toronto's in Tampa. And of course, it's an afternoon game, which means everybody's going to be able to take off work. How come we don't get to do that here?

0: 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I'm Justin Bieber.
1: Is it too late now to say sorry? How many days till I can see you again?
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0: Oh, it's taking us back a few years. Jackie Chan, right here on CFRY. It's Real Country Radio. Did you know today was National Radio Day? Yes. So the fact that you're here listening to Mix 96 means that you are helping support all these years that we've been on the air. 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
9: Today is sunny, becoming a mix of sun and cloud this morning. High of 25, it'll feel like 30 in the humidity with a UV index of 6 or high. Tonight is partly cloudy. Fog patches will develop overnight. Low of 11. Tomorrow, mix of sun and cloud with a small chance of showers and the risk of a thunderstorm in the afternoon. Fog will vanish in the morning, and then we'll have a high of 25, humidex 29, UV index 6 or high. Tomorrow night is clear with a low of 11, and Saturday and Sunday are sunny. Saturday has a high of 24, Saturday night clear and a low of 9, and there's a high of 27 on Sunday. Around the region, Brandon is mostly cloudy and 15. Winnipeg is cloudy and 17. Here in Portage, it's cloudy. Relative humidity is 94%, while the temperature is 16. Access precise weather information instantly. 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

0: That's Chromeo and Jealous. Ain't with you. That's kind of the side title. I'm Chris Kitchen with you on this Thursday morning. Couple days left, and then we're going to head into the weekend. Come on, folks. You can do this. We can do it together. I mean, it's not that far off. Let's help support one another. Let's dig through those emails. Let's get that paperwork cleared off the desk so that we can kick back and enjoy a beautiful August weekend.
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1: It's mainly sunny today with a high of 25. Good morning, I'm Mike Bloom. A Portage baseball player is getting a chance to test his skills against some of the best 15U players in Canada. 15-year-old Tyson Bell is in Prince Edward Island representing Team Manitoba at the Ray Carter Cup National Championship in Summerside. Bell says he's excited for the experience and plans to keep playing baseball for years to come. His mother, Bianca, says she's proud of how far he's come.
2: I think he's going to take it far. He's dedicated, hardworking. He's motivated, and when he's there, he's going to get where he wants to be.
1: Bell has played third base, shortstop, and pitcher, and says his favorite part of baseball is hitting and working as a team. Two Citizens on Patrol fundraisers have generated $9,700 for children in Portage La Prairie and the surrounding RM. Check presentations were made yesterday at the River Road Co-op. The group presented $2,000 from its annual barbecue and $7,700 from its golf tournament. Golf tournament chairperson Beverly Strong says the community support makes the effort worthwhile.
3: It feels really good. The community is so supportive of us, and the fact that we're able to do this, it just makes you feel really good because you see the smile on the kids' faces.
1: The money helps provide recreational opportunities for children who may not otherwise have resources to participate. Local producers are helping put fresh food on the table for families in Portage La Prairie. The Portage Family Resource Center received a donation of fresh corn and cucumbers this week, which were made available to families. Staff say the response was positive, with the cucumbers quickly picked up. Program Director Peter Thiessen says even a small amount of food can make a difference for a family.
4: Food security is definitely a big issue among the community. Just being able to get a little bit to help feed their families, a few dollars that you're able to save, it can go a very long way.
1: The center says its food security program relies entirely on donations. Ainsley Campbell is campaigning for a seat on Portage La Prairie City Council, drawing on background in community services. Campbell says that experience has given a first-hand understanding of some of the gaps affecting residents and can therefore bring a collaborative approach to council, and wants residents to know their concerns will be heard.
5: Because I'm willing to listen, I don't pretend to have every answer, but I am committed to asking good questions and learning, and especially working collaboratively.
1: Affordable housing is one of Campbell's main priorities, along with supporting vulnerable residents and improving community safety. Campbell also wants to continue work around truth and reconciliation and strengthen relationships throughout the community. Campbell notes the goal is to serve Portage with integrity, compassion, and collaboration. A warmer weekend is expected in the Portage La Prairie area, with temperatures peaking Sunday before another weather system arrives. Environment and Climate Change Canada meteorologist Janelle Gergely says the change could come quickly. Showers are expected to become more likely Monday, with several forecast models currently showing the system. Stay connected and stream us anytime and anywhere. 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
1: Today is sunny, becoming a mix of sun and cloud this morning. High of 25, it'll feel like 30 in the humidity, with a UV index of 6 or high. Tonight is partly cloudy. Fog patches will develop overnight. Low of 11. Tomorrow, mix of sun and cloud with a small chance of showers and the risk of a thunderstorm in the afternoon. Fog will vanish in the morning, and then we'll have a high of 25, humidex 29, UV index 6 or high. Tomorrow night is clear with a low of 11, and Saturday and Sunday are sunny. Saturday has a high of 24, Saturday night clear and a low of 9, and there's a high of 27 on Sunday. Around the region, Brandon is mostly cloudy and 15. Winnipeg is cloudy and 17. Here in Portage, it's cloudy. Relative humidity is 94%, while the temperature is 16. Access precise weather information instantly. 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

That's Con the Artist. Where's Your Girlfriend? Here on Mix 96. I'm Chris Kitchen with you this Thursday morning, and maybe your girlfriend's going to be at Island Park tonight. Concerts in the Park is back. You can join the fun tonight from 6 to 8 at the Ukrainian Connection Bandstand. 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Settle in for a relaxing summer evening filled with great local music beside Crescent Lake. Concerts in the Park tonight from 6 to 8 at Island Park.

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7: Today is sunny, becoming a mix of sun and cloud this morning. High of 25, it'll feel like 30 in the humidity with a UV index of 6 or high. Tonight is partly cloudy. Fog patches will develop overnight. Low of 11. Tomorrow, mix of sun and cloud with a small chance of showers and the risk of a thunderstorm in the afternoon. Fog will vanish in the morning, and then we'll have a high of 25, humidex 29, UV index 6 or high. Tomorrow night is clear with a low of 11, and Saturday and Sunday are sunny. Saturday has a high of 24, Saturday night clear and a low of 9, and there's a high of 27 on Sunday. Around the region, Brandon is mostly cloudy and 15. Winnipeg is cloudy and 17. Here in Portage, it's cloudy. Relative humidity is 94%, while the temperature is 16. Access precise weather information instantly. 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I'm Mike Bloom.

That's Torture of the Hearts right here on Mix 96. Hi, everybody. I'm Chris Kitchen with you on this Thursday morning. And did you know that a female mosquito uses not a mouth, doesn't actually bite, but a little needle-like thing called a proboscis, which contains six tiny little parts to it, little needle things. Two of them saw through your skin. Two of them hold the tissue apart. One injects saliva to keep your blood from clotting, and another one finds the blood vessel and takes the blood from you. And it's that saliva, not the actual puncture, is what causes the itchy bump your body reacts to afterwards. Kind of an allergy thing. And yes, it's only the females that drink blood. I'll leave that in your hands.

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0: 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You ever feel like you're the last one to know what's going on? Your neighbors talking about a festival, your coworkers buzzing about some new bylaw, and you're over here wondering what day it is. 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
5: Today is sunny, becoming a mix of sun and cloud this morning. High of 25, it'll feel like 30 in the humidity with a UV index of 6 or high. Tonight is partly cloudy. Fog patches will develop overnight, low of 11. Tomorrow, mix of sun and cloud with a small chance of showers and the risk of a thunderstorm in the afternoon. Fog will vanish in the morning, and then we'll have a high of 25, humidex 29, UV index 6 or high. Tomorrow night is clear with a low of 11, and Saturday and Sunday are sunny. Saturday has a high of 24. Saturday night clear and a low of 9, and there's a high of 27 on Sunday. Around the region, Brandon is mostly cloudy and 15. Winnipeg is cloudy and 17. Here in Portage, it's cloudy. Relative humidity is 94%, while the temperature is 16. Access precise weather information instantly. 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

0: It's the weekend and Can't Feel My Face right here on Mix 96. And just before this, we were talking about mosquitoes and how the female mosquito is the one that drinks the blood. And I kind of said at the end there, I said, I'll leave that in your hands. And I should have been a little more specific in that. I'll leave that little fact in your hands. lots happening this weekend here in Portage. One of the things you can take a look at, of course, is at the Fort Laurier Museum Hills Drugstore, celebrating 125 years of serving our community. They're going to have a big birthday celebration Saturday from 10:30 to 2:30 at the Fort Laurier Museum. Free lunch, dessert, games, door prizes, and we'll be there broadcasting live. Be amongst the first to experience the museum's new Hills Drugstore exhibit, followed by some speeches and whatnot to celebrate 125 years of local history and community service.
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1: It's mainly sunny today with a high of 25. Good morning, I'm Mike Bloom. A Portage baseball player is preparing for one of the biggest tournaments of his young career. 15-year-old Tyson Bell left for Prince Edward Island to join Team Manitoba at the 15U Ray Carter Cup National Championship in Summerside, running August 20th to the 23rd, starting today.
2: Yeah, I'm excited and nervous at the same time.
1: Bell has been playing baseball since he was about 12 and says he plans to continue with the sport. He adds that he'll primarily play third base and shortstop for Team Manitoba at the national tournament. Citizens on Patrol has presented two checks to help children in Portage of Prairie and the surrounding RM access recreational activities. $2,000 came from its annual barbecue, while $7,700 came from its golf tournament. Golf tournament chairperson Beverly Strong says the tournament has reached a milestone.
3: Our golf tournament, our first year was 2006, so this was our 20th year. We did have 2 years off for COVID, so this was our 18th tournament.
1: The golf tournament has now raised more than $80,000 for children in the community. Fresh Produce is giving some Portage families a little extra help this week. Local producers donated corn and cucumbers to the Portage Family Resource Center, where families could pick up the food yesterday. The cucumbers went quickly, while several totes of corn remained available. Program Director Peter Thiessen says the donation was an unexpected bonus for families visiting the center.
4: They'll come in looking for something else and see the bins of corn and say, hey, can I have some of that? So that's kind of fun to give a little extra surprise, a little extra help.
1: The center's food security program is funded entirely through donations. Ainsley Campbell is putting another name in the hat for a seat on Portage of Prairie City Council this fall. Campbell says years of community service and volunteering have been a motivation to take a more direct role in local decision-making, to move from advocating for residents to helping shape the decisions that affect them.
5: I've had the privilege of working directly with families, seniors, and vulnerable residents, and those experiences have shown me that meaningful change happens when people are willing to step forward and serve.
1: Campbell's outlined six campaign priorities, including affordable housing, support for vulnerable residents, truth and reconciliation, and community safety. Building trust and listening to residents will be key parts of Campbell's campaign, and hopes this candidacy encourages more young people to become more involved in local politics and voting. Portage La Prairie could see a mix of showers and cloud cover through the rest of the week before conditions improve for the weekend. Environment and Climate Change Canada meteorologist Janelle Gergley says an upper ridge is expected to bring more stable conditions. The warmer conditions are expected to be short-lived, with another system forecast to move through Monday. News on the go. 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
1: Today is sunny, becoming a mix of sun and cloud this morning. High of 25, it'll feel like 30 in the humidity with a UV index of 6 or high. Tonight is partly cloudy. Fog patches will develop overnight. Low of 11. Tomorrow, mix of sun and cloud with a small chance of showers and the risk of a thunderstorm in the afternoon. Fog will vanish in the morning, and then we'll have a high of 25, humidex 29, UV index 6 or high. Tomorrow night is clear with a low of 11, and Saturday and Sunday are sunny. Saturday has a high of 24, Saturday night clear and a low of 9, and there's a high of 27 on Sunday. Around the region, Brandon is mostly cloudy and 16. Winnipeg, cloudy and 18, and here in Portage of Prairie, it's mostly cloudy. Humidity's 82%, the temperature's 18.
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stuff. And so it seems almost more of a pain to go out locally or not locally to get our daily items. But you may not know this definitely, but I can let you know that shopping locally really does make a difference, because it allows our families, friends, and neighbors to have a business, to have a job, to have something they need to keep them going. So before ordering from somewhere far away, take a moment to see whether someone right here at home has what you need.

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6: Today is sunny, becoming a mix of sun and cloud this morning. High of 25, it'll feel like 30 in the humidity with a UV index of 6 or high. Tonight is partly cloudy. Fog patches will develop overnight. Low of 11. Tomorrow, mix of sun and cloud with a small chance of showers and the risk of a thunderstorm in the afternoon. Fog will vanish in the morning. And then we'll have a high of 25, humidex 29, UV index 6 or high. Tomorrow night is clear with a low of 11, and Saturday and Sunday are sunny. Saturday has a high of 24, Saturday night clear and a low of 9, and there's a high of 27 on Sunday. Around the region, Brandon is mostly cloudy and 16. Winnipeg, cloudy and 18, and here in Portage of Prairie, it's mostly cloudy. Humidity's 82%, the temperature's 18.
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Let's talk with Time Machine here on Mix 96. I'm Chris Kitchen here with you on this Thursday morning. Wonder what it'd be like to have a time machine. Would you go into the past or into the future? That's always the age-old question. You got this ability to do one or the other, maybe both, but having to choose one or the other. Would you like to see what happened, or you would like to see what's going to happen? Question for the ages, isn't it?

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6: Today is sunny, becoming a mix of sun and cloud this morning. High of 25, it'll feel like 30 in the humidity with a UV index of 6 or high. Tonight is partly cloudy. Fog patches will develop overnight, low of 11. Tomorrow, mix of sun and cloud with a small chance of showers and the risk of a thunderstorm in the afternoon. Fog will vanish in the morning, and then we'll have a high of 25, humidex 29, UV index 6 or high. Tomorrow night is clear with a low of 11, and Saturday and Sunday are sunny. Saturday has a high of 24, Saturday night clear and a low of 9, and there's a high of 27 on Sunday. Around the region, Brandon is mostly cloudy and 16. Winnipeg, cloudy and 18, and here in Portage of Prairie, it's mostly cloudy. Humidity's 82%, the temperature's 18.
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0: That takes you back. Boy, oh boy, Simple Plan, a great 90s band with Jet Lag here on Mix 96. I'm Chris Kitchen with you. It is a Thursday morning. The weekend is fast upon us. And folks, this Saturday, Hill's Drugstore is celebrating 125 years of serving the Portage la Prairie community. Join the celebration from 10:30 to 2:30. It's at the Fort Lorraine Museum. Free lunch, free dessert, games, door prizes, and some anniversary speeches, all celebrating their local history and community service.
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1: It will be a cloudy and warm day today in Portage. Good afternoon. I'm Marissa McFadden. Two men have been sentenced in connection with a Portage La Prairie double homicide that occurred in 2024. Portage Online's Mike Bloom has the details.
2: Manitoba Court of King's Bench records show Preston Whitford pleaded guilty to two counts of second-degree murder, while Jeremy Wincup pleaded guilty to two counts of manslaughter. Whitford was sentenced August 11th to life in prison with no parole eligibility for 17 years. Wincup received an 18-year sentence with credit for time already spent in custody. Both men also received lifetime weapons prohibitions and primary DNA orders. From the Portage Online Newsroom, I'm Mike Bloom.
1: The two victims were found dead at an Oak Bay residence on December 1st, 2024 in Portage. Sunset Palliative Care's annual Rainbow Auction is underway, with proceeds this year supporting palliative care education for local healthcare workers and volunteers. Executive Director Aldine Moreau says the community support makes that opportunity possible.
3: This auction this year is sending 41 volunteers, healthcare aides, and nurses to the Provincial Palliative Care Conference for 2 days in Winnipeg.
1: Those attending come from healthcare facilities across the area, including Douglas Campbell Lodge, Portage Hospital, Lions Prairie Manor, Home Care, and McGregor Health Center. The auction features 37 specialty baskets along with 15 grand prizes. A Portage baseball player is preparing for one of the biggest tournaments of his young career. 15-year-old Tyson Bell left for Prince Edward Island to join Team Manitoba at the U15 Ray Carter Cup National Championship in Summerside.
4: Yeah, I'm excited but nervous at the same time.
1: Bell has been playing baseball since he was around 12 years old and says he plans to continue with the sport. He adds he'll primarily play third base and shortstop for Team Manitoba at the national tournament. And Citizens on Patrol has presented two checks to help children in Portage and the surrounding RM access recreational activities. $2,000 came from its annual barbecue, while $7,700 came from its golf tournament. Golf tournament chairperson Beverly says the tournament has reached a milestone.
5: Our golf tournament, our first year was 2006, so this was our 20th year. We did have 2 years off for COVID, so this was our 18th tournament.
1: The golf tournament has now raised more than $80,000 for children in the community. Stay connected, stream anytime and anywhere. 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
1: A mix of sun and cloud today in Portage. We'll have a high of 25 degrees, feeling closer to 30 with the humidity, and the UV index will be high at 6. Partly cloudy this evening, and we'll see some fog developing overnight. We'll have a low of 11 degrees. Tomorrow, a mix of sun and cloud with a slight chance of rain, and we could see a thunderstorm in the afternoon. We'll have a high of 25 degrees, feeling closer to 29 with the humidity, and the UV index will be high again. Tomorrow night will be clear with a low of 11. Looking ahead to Saturday, a sunny day with a high of 24. Taking a look around the region, in Brandon, it is cloudy and 18. Cloudy and 19 in Winnipeg. And here in Portage, we're sitting under a mostly cloudy sky. Humidity is 81% and the temperature is 18 degrees. Stay weather ready. Stream us anytime, anywhere. 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
0: 96.

That is You and Me, Cameron Wickholm on Mix 96. Good afternoon. It's Brittany Boschman here with you. Hope you're having a great day. Currently in Portage, just after 12, we are sitting at 22 degrees. Now, it's looking like a pretty nice day.

0: That is Better Man, Virginia to Vegas on Mix 96. Well, tonight is the night. It is the last concerts in the park of the summer. Now, it's going on from 6 to 8 p.m. at the Ukrainian Bandshell at Island Park. Now, you can enjoy live music from local favorites Troy Flamand, Johnny Dietrich, and Ken Wetlafleur. Now, bring your lawn chair. Bring the family and settle in for a great evening of country music under the summer sky. And don't forget, gotta have that lemonade, and the Manitoba Métis Federation Culture and Heritage Committee will have food and drinks available. So make plans for tonight. Concerts in the park, last one of the season, 6 to 8 p.m. tonight at the Ukrainian Bandshell on Island Park.
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6: A mix of sun and cloud today in Portage. We'll have a high of 25 degrees, feeling closer to 30 with the humidity, and the UV index will be high at 6. Partly cloudy this evening, and we'll see some fog developing overnight. We'll have a low of 11 degrees. Tomorrow, a mix of sun and cloud with a slight chance of rain, and we could see a thunderstorm in the afternoon. We'll have a high of 25 degrees, feeling closer to 29 with the humidity, and the UV index will be high again. Tomorrow night will be clear with a low of 11. Looking ahead to Saturday, a sunny day with a high of 24. Taking a look around the region, in Brandon, it is cloudy and 18. Cloudy and 19 in Winnipeg. And here in Portage, we're sitting under a mostly cloudy sky. Humidity is 81% and the temperature is 18 degrees. Stay weather ready, stream us anytime, anywhere. Download our Portage online app. I'm Marissa McFadden.
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That was the way we touched Charlotte Cardin, Mix 96. Well, the Sunset Palliative Care Rainbow Auction is going on right now. You're going to want to head on down to the Harmon Prior Center and get your tickets in. I was there this morning, saw Aldine Moraz sitting there, and she is phenomenal. So much work has gone into this. And, you know, the Portage La Prairie businesses really came out to help support the Sunset Palliative Care Rainbow Auction because the prizes are phenomenal. I put my name in a couple of them, and I'm super excited. So go on down, grab those tickets. She is at the Harmon Prior Center today until 4:30.

0: Mackenzie Porter on Mix 96. Well, the Big Brothers Big Sisters of Central Plains Big Duck Race is coming up on Thursday, August 27th at 6 p.m. Now, it's happening at Splash Island. Hundreds of little yellow ducks will hit the water slide before racing through the Lazy River to the finish line. Now, it's all to raise money for mentoring programs that connect young people with caring adult mentors. Now, tickets are $10, and each ticket gets you three numbered ducks in the race. And there's some pretty good prize money on the line. Now, $1,000 for first, $500 for second, and $200 for third. Now, you can grab your tickets at the Portage La Prairie Regional Library, the Big Brothers Big Sisters office, of course, and Taste of Spice. And don't wait, tickets are on sale, and they close on Wednesday, August 26th at 4 p.m. And the best part, well, you can watch the whole race for free, and it only takes about 15 minutes. So come on down and cheer on those ducks.
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5: A mix of sun and cloud today in Portage. We'll have a high of 25 degrees, feeling closer to 30 with the humidity, and the UV index will be high at 6. Partly cloudy this evening, and we'll see some fog developing overnight. We'll have a low of 11 degrees. Tomorrow, a mix of sun and cloud with a slight chance of rain, and we could see a thunderstorm in the afternoon. We'll have a high of 25 degrees, feeling closer to 29 with the humidity, and the UV index will be high again. Tomorrow night will be clear with a low of 11. Looking ahead to Saturday, a sunny day with a high of 24. Taking a look around the region, in Brandon, it is cloudy and 18. Cloudy and 19 in Winnipeg. And here in Portage, we're sitting under a mostly cloudy sky. Humidity is 81% and the temperature is 18 degrees. Stay weather ready. Stream us anytime, anywhere. 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

0: is your last day. Nickelback on Mix 96. 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
1: It will be a cloudy and warm day today in Portage. Good afternoon, I'm Marissa McFadden. Two men have been sentenced in connection with a Portage La Prairie double homicide that occurred in 2024. Portage Online's Mike Bloom has the details.
2: Manitoba Court of King's Bench records show Preston Whitford pleaded guilty to two counts of second-degree murder, while Jeremy Wincup pleaded guilty to two counts of manslaughter. Whitford was sentenced August 11th to life in prison with no parole eligibility for 17 years. Wincup received an 18-year sentence with credit for time already spent in custody. Both men also received lifetime weapons prohibitions and primary DNA orders. From the Portage Online Newsroom, I'm Mike Bloom.
1: The two victims were found dead at an Oak Bay residence on December 1st, 2024 in Portage. Sunset Palliative Care's annual Rainbow Auction is underway, with proceeds this year supporting palliative care education for local healthcare workers and volunteers. Executive Director Aldine Moreau says the community support makes that opportunity possible.
3: This auction this year is sending 41 volunteers, healthcare aides, and nurses to the Provincial Palliative Care Conference for 2 days in Winnipeg.
1: Those attending come from healthcare facilities across the area, including Douglas Campbell Lodge, Portage Hospital, Lions Prairie Manor, Home Care, and McGregor Health Center. The auction features 37 specialty baskets along with 15 grand prizes. A Portage baseball player is preparing for one of the biggest tournaments of his young career. 15-year-old Tyson Bell left for Prince Edward Island to join Team Manitoba at the U15 Ray Carter Cup National Championship in Summerside.
4: Yeah, I'm excited and nervous at the same time.
1: Bell has been playing baseball since he was around 12 years old and says he plans to continue with the sport. He adds he'll primarily play third base and shortstop for Team Manitoba at the national tournament. And Citizens on Patrol has presented two checks to help children in Portage and the surrounding RM access recreational activities. $2,000 came from its annual barbecue, while $7,700 came from its golf tournament. Golf tournament chairperson Beverly says the tournament has reached a milestone.
5: Our golf tournament, our first year was 2006, so this was our 20th year. We did have 2 years off for COVID, so this was our 18th tournament.
1: The golf tournament has now raised more than $80,000 for children in the community. Stay connected, stream anytime and anywhere. 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
1: A mix of sun and cloud today in Portage. We'll have a high of 25 degrees, feeling closer to 30 with the humidity, and the UV index will be high at 6. Partly cloudy this evening, and we'll see some fog developing overnight. We'll have a low of 11 degrees. Tomorrow, a mix of sun and cloud with a slight chance of rain, and we could see a thunderstorm in the afternoon. We'll have a high of 25 degrees, feeling closer to 29 with the humidity, and the UV index will be high again. Tomorrow night will be clear with a low of 11. Looking ahead to Saturday, a sunny day with a high of 24. Taking a look around the region, in Brandon, it is cloudy and 18, cloudy and 19 in Winnipeg. And here in Portage, we're sitting under a mostly cloudy sky. Humidity is 81% and the temperature is 18 degrees. Stay weather ready. Stream us anytime, anywhere. 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

as I do, Preston Pablo on Mix 96. Just after one, we're sitting at 24 degrees. Now, today is looking like a pretty nice day around Portage La Prairie. Now, we got some sunny skies to start, but it's becoming a mix of sun and cloud this afternoon with a high of 25 and a humidex of 30. Now, we're also going to see the wind picking up just a little later this afternoon, becoming north at 20 kilometers an hour. Now, tonight, we're looking at partly cloudy skies with some fog patches developing overnight. The wind will calm down.

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1: Don't miss the hottest songs in the country on American Top 40 this weekend. We'll check in with Alex Warren and hear about his hit Fever Dream. And Stella Lefty makes a big leap on the chart with her viral hit. It all goes down this weekend.
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3: A mix of sun and cloud today in Portage. We'll have a high of 25 degrees, feeling closer to 30 with the humidity, and the UV index will be high at 6. Partly cloudy this evening, and we'll see some fog developing overnight. We'll have a low of 11 degrees. Tomorrow, a mix of sun and cloud with a slight chance of rain, and we could see a thunderstorm in the afternoon. We'll have a high of 25 degrees, feeling closer to 29 with the humidity, and the UV index will be high again. Tomorrow night will be clear with a low of 11. Looking ahead to Saturday, a sunny day with a high of 24. Taking a look around the region, in Brandon, it is cloudy and 18. Cloudy and 19 in Winnipeg. And here in Portage, we're sitting under a mostly cloudy sky. Humidity is 81% and the temperature is 18 degrees. Stay weather ready. Stream us anytime, anywhere. 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

If we kill that is Cups of Coffee, Jamie Fine on Mix 96. 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Now, harvest time's here, and if you'd like lunch for 10 from Boston Pizza Portage delivered to your farm, well, head to portageonline.com right now. Now, it's our way of saying thank you to the hardworking farmers across the Central Plains who keep our communities fed. 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
7: A mix of sun and cloud today in Portage. We'll have a high of 25 degrees, feeling closer to 30 with the humidity, and the UV index will be high at 6. Partly cloudy this evening, and we'll see some fog developing overnight. We'll have a low of 11 degrees. Tomorrow, a mix of sun and cloud with a slight chance of rain, and we could see a thunderstorm in the afternoon. We'll have a high of 25 degrees, feeling closer to 29 with the humidity, and the UV index will be high again. Tomorrow night will be clear with a low of 11. Looking ahead to Saturday, a sunny day with a high of 24. Taking a look around the region, in Brandon it is cloudy and 18, cloudy and 19 in Winnipeg, and here in Portage we're sitting under a mostly cloudy sky. Humidity is 81% and the temperature is 18 degrees. Stay weather ready, stream us anytime, anywhere, download our Portage Online app. I'm Marissa McFadden.
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0: on Mix 96. Well, back to school shopping is officially underway. And I swear, kids must have a secret deal with the calendar because they always seem to do all their growing in the summer. Now, you send them off in June and everything fits just fine. You know, you buy a couple t-shirts, pairs of shorts for the summer. Then August rolls around and suddenly nothing fits. It's too tight, too short, or, I mean, it's got grass stains and dirt all over it because they played in it, right? So, and somehow those shoes that you bought them also look like they belong to their little brother. So now's the time for the annual back to school shopping trip. You know, new clothes, new shoes, backpacks, school supplies, and of course the classic conversation. And this happens with my 10-year-old every year. I always say to him, like, you had one of those last year. Where is it? And he goes, yeah, but I need a new one. It's not in trend. It's not the style. Mom, come on. And I'm like, dude, no, you're 10. Now, it's a busy time of year, but there's something kind of exciting about it, too. Fresh notebooks, fresh sneakers, and oh, that fresh, brand new backpack. And I have a kindergarten student this year. He's my last baby going into kindergarten. I'm really emotional about it because, you know, I've had four kids who are in school. My one graduated a year ago. Now I've got my last one going into kindergarten. So it's emotional. And I remember my first day of school clearly with that fresh backpack. We took him to buy it. He picked it out and he was so excited. But like I said, I remember my first backpack. It was a Little Mermaid one. I remember being so proud, putting it on my back and going to school. I also remember what I was wearing the first day of school. It was a Cinderella dress. Yes, I was one of those. I had to wear a costume my first day of school. But I mean, I'm a little dramatic. If you know me personally, you know I'm a little dramatic here and there. But yes, so I remember my first day of school. So if you have kids and they're going back to school and they're picking out their new outfits and things like that, I feel ya. And parents, good luck out there because I hope the sales are good, the lineups are short, and, well, your kids stop growing, at least until you get home from the store.
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1: A mix of sun and clouds today in Portage will have a high of 25 degrees. Good afternoon, I'm Marissa McFadden. Manitoba court records have provided details on the sentences handed down to two men in a Portage-La Prairie double homicide case dating back to December 1st, 2024. Jeremy Wincup was arrested March 5th, 2025 after a three-month investigation following the earlier arrest of Preston Whitford. Portage Online's Mike Bloom has the story.
2: Preston Whitford pleaded guilty to two counts of second-degree murder and was sentenced to life in prison with no eligibility for parole for 17 years. Jeremy Wincup pleaded guilty to two counts of manslaughter and received an 18-year sentence. The sentences were handed down August 11th in Court of King's Bench. Additional court materials are being sought to provide more details about the case. From the Portage Online Newsroom, I'm Mike Bloom.
1: The two victims were found dead at an Oak Bay residence in Portage-La Prairie. Sunset Palliative Care has combined two of its major annual raffles this year. Executive Director Aldine Moroz says the prize package includes a 2026 Toyota RAV4 Hybrid, cash prizes, and several early bird draws, with tickets still available.
3: We only printed 5,000 tickets total. So the odds are very, very good. People can win multiple times, even if your name is pulled out.
1: The raffle has $66,000 in prizes still to be awarded between now and November 16th. Tickets are $40 each, with a limited number of two for $75 packages remaining. A Portage baseball player is getting a chance to test his skills against some of the best U15 players in Canada. 15-year-old Tyson Bell is currently in Prince Edward Island, representing Team Manitoba at the Ray Carter Cup National Championship. Bell says he's excited for the experience and plans to continue with the sport. His mom, Bianca, says she's proud of how far he's come.
4: I think he's gonna take it far. He's dedicated, hardworking, he's motivated, and when he's there, he's gonna get where he wants to be.
1: Bell has played third base, shortstop, and pitcher, and says his favorite part of baseball is hitting and working as a team. And two Citizens on Patrol fundraisers have generated almost $10,000 for children in Portage and the surrounding RM. The group presented $2,000 from its annual barbecue and $7,700 from its golf tournament. Golf tournament chairperson Beverly says the community support makes the effort worthwhile.
5: It feels really good. 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
1: The money helps provide recreational opportunities for children who may not have otherwise had the resources to participate. 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
1: A mix of sun and cloud today in Portage. We'll have a high of 25 degrees, feeling closer to 30 with the humidity, and the UV index will be high at 6. Partly cloudy this evening, and we'll see some fog developing overnight. We'll have a low of 11 degrees. Tomorrow, a mix of sun and cloud with a slight chance of rain, and we could see a thunderstorm in the afternoon. We'll have a high of 25 degrees, feeling closer to 29 with the humidity, and the UV index will be high again. Tomorrow night will be clear with a low of 11. Looking ahead to Saturday, a sunny day with a high of 24. Taking a look around the region, in Brandon, it is mostly cloudy and 19. Mostly cloudy and 23 in Winnipeg. And here in Portage, we're sitting under a partly cloudy sky. Humidity is 65% and the temperature is 23 degrees. Stay weather ready, stream us anytime, anywhere. 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

That is Kingdom of Fear, Cameron Wickholm on Mix 96. Just after 2 o'clock, it is 24 degrees here in Portage La Prairie. Good afternoon. It's Brittany Boschman here with you until 6. And, well, like I said, it's 24 degrees, and it's looking like a pretty nice day around Portage La Prairie. Now, we've got sunny skies, but it's going to become a mix of sun and cloud this afternoon with a high of 25, and with the Humidex, it's going to feel like 30. Now, we're also going to see the wind pick up a little bit later on this afternoon, becoming north at 20 kilometers an hour. Now, tonight, we're looking at partly cloudy skies with some fog patches developing.

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7: A mix of sun and cloud today in Portage. We'll have a high of 25 degrees, feeling closer to 30 with the humidity, and the UV index will be high at 6. Partly cloudy this evening, and we'll see some fog developing overnight. We'll have a low of 11 degrees. Tomorrow, a mix of sun and cloud with a slight chance of rain, and we could see a thunderstorm in the afternoon. We'll have a high of 25 degrees, feeling closer to 29 with the humidity, and the UV index will be high again. Tomorrow night will be clear with a low of 11. Looking ahead to Saturday, a sunny day with a high of 24. Taking a look around the region, in Brandon, it is mostly cloudy and 19. Mostly cloudy and 23 in Winnipeg. And here in Portage, we're sitting under a partly cloudy sky. Humidity is 65% and the temperature is 23 degrees. Stay weather ready. Stream us anytime, anywhere. 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

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Mr. Know-It-All, Teddy Swims.

0: 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You've got work, kids, hobbies, maybe a cat that thinks it's the boss. 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
7: A mix of sun and cloud today in Portage. We'll have a high of 25 degrees, feeling closer to 30 with the humidity, and the UV index will be high at 6. Partly cloudy this evening, and we'll see some fog developing overnight. We'll have a low of 11 degrees. Tomorrow, a mix of sun and cloud with a slight chance of rain, and we could see a thunderstorm in the afternoon. We'll have a high of 25 degrees, feeling closer to 29 with the humidity, and the UV index will be high again. Tomorrow night will be clear with a low of 11. Looking ahead to Saturday, a sunny day with a high of 24. Taking a look around the region, in Brandon, it is mostly cloudy and 19. Mostly cloudy and 23 in Winnipeg. And here in Portage, we're sitting under a partly cloudy sky. Humidity is 65% and the temperature is 23 degrees. Stay weather ready. Stream us anytime, anywhere. 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

0: Breathing Underwater Metric on Mix 96. Well, you're going to want to head on down to the Herman Pryor Center because the Sunset Palliative Care annual rainbow auction is going on right now. Now, you have till next Thursday to go down and get your tickets. Aldine is there until 4:30. And I was there this morning talking to Aldine Meraz, and she's just so grateful. So much hard work has gone into this. And she just kept saying how amazing the citizens of Portage are every year that they come out and support this auction. Not only that, but she was saying how incredible the businesses are that they support Sunset Palliative Care every single year and year after year after year. So go on down, grab your tickets. I grabbed mine this morning, and get your name in for these incredible prizes. And let me tell you, they are incredible.
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1: It will be a cloudy and warm day today in Portage. Good afternoon, I'm Marissa McFadden. Two men have been sentenced in connection with a Portage La Prairie double homicide that occurred in 2024. Portage Online's Mike Bloom has the details.
2: Manitoba Court of King's Bench records show Preston Whitford pleaded guilty to two counts of second-degree murder, while Jeremy Wincup pleaded guilty to two counts of manslaughter. Whitford was sentenced August 11th to life in prison with no parole eligibility for 17 years. Wincup received an 18-year sentence with credit for time already spent in custody. Both men also received lifetime weapons prohibitions and primary DNA orders. From the Portage Online Newsroom, I'm Mike Bloom.
1: The two victims were found dead at an Oak Bay residence on December 1st, 2024 in Portage. Sunset Palliative Care's annual Rainbow Auction is underway, with proceeds this year supporting palliative care education for local healthcare workers and volunteers. Executive Director Aldine Moreau says the community support makes that opportunity possible.
3: This auction this year is sending 41 volunteers, healthcare aides, and nurses to the Provincial Palliative Care Conference for 2 days in Winnipeg.
1: Those attending come from healthcare facilities across the area, including Douglas Campbell Lodge, Portage Hospital, Lions Prairie Manor, Home Care, and McGregor Health Center. The auction features 37 specialty baskets along with 15 grand prizes. A Portage baseball player is preparing for one of the biggest tournaments of his young career. 15-year-old Tyson Bell left for Prince Edward Island to join Team Manitoba at the U15 Ray Carter Cup National Championship in Summerside.
4: Yeah, I'm excited and nervous at the same time.
1: Bell has been playing baseball since he was around 12 years old and says he plans to continue with the sport. He adds he'll primarily play third base and shortstop for Team Manitoba at the national tournament. And Citizens on Patrol has presented two checks to help children in Portage and the surrounding RM access recreational activities. $2,000 came from its annual barbecue, while $7,700 came from its golf tournament. Golf tournament chairperson Beverly says the tournament has reached a milestone.
5: Our golf tournament, our first year was 2006, so this was our 20th year. We did have 2 years off for COVID, so this was our 18th tournament.
1: The golf tournament has now raised more than $80,000 for children in the community. Stay connected, stream anytime and anywhere. 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
1: A mix of sun and cloud today in Portage. We'll have a high of 25 degrees, feeling closer to 30 with the humidity, and the UV index will be high at 6. Partly cloudy this evening, and we'll see some fog developing overnight. We'll have a low of 11 degrees. Tomorrow, a mix of sun and cloud with a slight chance of rain, and we could see a thunderstorm in the afternoon. We'll have a high of 25 degrees, feeling closer to 29 with the humidity, and the UV index will be high again. Tomorrow night will be clear with a low of 11. Looking ahead to Saturday, a sunny day with a high of 24. Taking a look around the region, in Brandon, it is mostly cloudy and 19. Mostly cloudy and 23 in Winnipeg. And here in Portage, we're sitting under a partly cloudy sky. Humidity is 65% and the temperature is 23 degrees. Stay weather ready, stream us anytime, anywhere. Download our Portage Online app. I'm Marissa McFadden.
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the Earth, the Beaches on Mix 96. Good afternoon. Brittany Boschman here with you. Just after 3 o'clock, we are sitting at 24 degrees here in Portage. Now, it's looking like a pretty nice day around Portage La Prairie. We will have a mix of sun and cloud this afternoon with a high of 25, and the Humidex will feel more like 30. Now, we'll also see the wind pick it up a little later on as well, becoming north at 20 kilometers an hour. Tonight, we're looking at partly cloudy skies with some fog patches developing overnight. Now, the wind will calm down after midnight and will drop to a low of 11. And looking ahead to tomorrow, well, it's bringing a mix of sun and cloud with a 30% chance of showers and a risk of thunderstorm in the afternoon. Now, we're going to hit another high of 25 with the Humidex around 29. So enjoy the nice weather today and maybe keep that umbrella handy for tomorrow afternoon just in case. 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

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Well, today is the final Concerts in the Park of the summer. It's happening at the Ukrainian Band Shell at Island Park from 6 to 8 p.m. tonight. Enjoy live music from local favorites Troy Flamand, Johnny Dietrich, and Ken Wetlafleur. 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

0: 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And don't forget, gotta have that lemonade, and the MMF Culture and Heritage Committee will have food and drinks available. 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
9: A mix of sun and cloud today in Portage. We'll have a high of 25 degrees, feeling closer to 30 with the humidity, and the UV index will be high at 6. Partly cloudy this evening, and we'll see some fog developing overnight. We'll have a low of 11 degrees. Tomorrow, a mix of sun and cloud with a slight chance of rain, and we could see a thunderstorm in the afternoon. We'll have a high of 25 degrees, feeling closer to 29 with the humidity, and the UV index will be high again. Tomorrow night will be clear with a low of 11. Looking ahead to Saturday, a sunny day with a high of 24. Taking a look around the region, in Brandon, it is mostly cloudy and 19. Mostly cloudy and 23 in Winnipeg. And here in Portage, we're sitting under a partly cloudy sky. Humidity is 65% and the temperature is 23 degrees. Stay weather ready. Stream us anytime, anywhere. 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
1: Where's your girlfriend, Con the Artist, on Mix 96? Well, the Big Brothers, Big Sisters of Central Plains duck race is coming up on Thursday, August 27th at 6 p.m. So 1 week from today at Splash Island. Now, hundreds of little yellow ducks will hit the water slide before racing through the Lazy River to the finish line. Now, it all is in support of raising money for mentoring programs that connect young people with caring adults and mentors. Now, tickets are $10, and each ticket gets you three number ducks in the race. And, well, there's some pretty amazing prize money on the line. $1,000 for first, $500 for second, and $200 for third place. Now, you can grab your tickets at the Portage La Prairie Regional Library, the Big Brothers Big Sisters offices here in Portage, and Taste of Spice. But don't wait, tickets close on Wednesday, August 26th at 4 p.m. So you got to get them before then. And the best part, well, you can watch the whole race for free. It only takes about 15 minutes. So come on out and cheer the ducks and support a great cause. Tate McRae, Sports Car, Mix 96.

0: That is Selfish, Virginia to Vegas on Mix 96. We'll head on down to the Herman Pryor Center because Aldine Moroz is sitting there for the Sunset Palliative Care Annual Rainbow Auction. That is going on right now. You have till next Thursday to get your tickets, and it's all going in support of Sunset Palliative Care. Now, I was down there this morning speaking with Aldine, and she is so incredibly grateful for the citizens of Portage La Prairie who continue to support the Sunset Palliative Care, and also the incredible businesses who donated prizes for the Sunset Palliative Care Annual Rainbow Auction. And let me tell you, the prizes are incredible. I entered in my name into some of them this morning, so make sure you go down and do so, because all of that money is helping Sunset Palliative Care continue the work that they do.
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8: A mix of sun and cloud today in Portage. We'll have a high of 25 degrees, feeling closer to 30 with the humidity, and the UV index will be high at 6. Partly cloudy this evening, and we'll see some fog developing overnight. We'll have a low of 11 degrees. Tomorrow, a mix of sun and cloud with a slight chance of rain, and we could see a thunderstorm in the afternoon. We'll have a high of 25 degrees, feeling closer to 29 with the humidity, and the UV index will be high again. Tomorrow night will be clear with a low of 11. Looking ahead to Saturday, a sunny day with a high of 24. Taking a look around the region, in Brandon, it is mostly cloudy and 19. Mostly cloudy and 23 in Winnipeg. And here in Portage, we're sitting under a partly cloudy sky. Humidity is 65% and the temperature is 23 degrees. Stay weather ready. Stream us anytime, anywhere. 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
1: 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Turning Portage La Prairie traffic into a carpool karaoke concert.

0: That is Save Your Tears, The Weeknd on Mix 96. Well, it's back and we're super excited for it. That's the Harvest Lunch Giveaway. It's where we bring the food to the farmers. 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Now, it's our way of saying thank you to the hardworking farmers across the Central Plains who keep our communities fed. 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
1: It's going to be a nice weekend ahead. Good evening, I'm Matt Schroeder. The Prairie Unity Powwow is returning to Portage La Prairie this winter, with organizers hoping to build on the community response to last year's inaugural event. The second annual powwow will take place December 18th to 20th at Stride Place, with Dakota Plains Wahpeton Nation, Long Plain First Nation, and the City of Portage La Prairie working together. Communications lead Callie MacArthur says the event is all about bringing people together.
2: The awareness we created with the first powwow and inviting non-Indigenous folk to come out, I think that was just the tip of the iceberg. You know, the more awareness we bring to the unity aspect of it, I think the bigger it'll get and bring more people together.
1: Admission will be free with dancing, drumming, food, and vendors planned throughout the weekend. Two men have been sentenced in connection with a Portage La Prairie double homicide that occurred December 1st in 2024. Portage Online's Mike Bloom has the details.
3: Manitoba Court of King's Bench records show Preston Whitford pleaded guilty to two counts of second-degree murder, while Jeremy Wincup pleaded guilty to two counts of manslaughter. Whitford was sentenced August 11th to life in prison with no parole eligibility for 17 years. Wincup received an 18-year sentence with credit for time already spent in custody. Both men also received lifetime weapons prohibitions and primary DNA orders. From the Portage Online Newsroom, I'm Mike Bloom.
1: The two victims were found dead at an Oak Bay residence in Portage La Prairie. Sunset Palliative Care's annual rainbow auction is underway, with proceeds this year supporting palliative care, education for local healthcare workers, and volunteers. Executive Director Aldine Moroz says the community support makes that opportunity possible.
4: This auction this year is sending 41 volunteers, healthcare aides, and nurses to the Provincial Palliative Care Conference for 2 days in Winnipeg.
1: Those attending come from healthcare facilities across the area, including Douglas Campbell Lodge, Portage Hospital, Lions Prairie Manor, Home Care, and McGregor Health Center. The auction features 37 specialty baskets along with 15 grand prizes. 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
1: Tonight is going to be partly cloudy. It'll clear overnight and fog patches will also develop overnight with a low of 13. Tomorrow on Friday, expect a mix of sun and cloud, a 30% chance of showers late in the morning as well as the afternoon with a risk of a thunderstorm. Fog patches will disappear in the morning, winds becoming northwest at 30 kilometers an hour, a high of 25 tomorrow, but with the humidex, it'll be 30, and a UV index of 6 or high. Tomorrow night, it'll be partly cloudy, 30% chance of showers early in the evening, and a risk of a thunderstorm, which will clear in the evening. Winds northwest at 30 kilometers an hour, becoming light later in the evening, and a low of 10. On Saturday, it's going to be sunny with a high of 24, and Saturday night, it'll be clear with a low of 9. On Sunday, it'll be sunny, high of 27. At night, it'll be cloudy periods and a low of 14. Monday, it'll be cloudy with a 60% chance of showers and a high of 27. Monday night, there will be cloudy periods with a 60% chance of showers as well and a low of 15. Taking a look now around the region, over in Brandon, it is mostly cloudy, 22 degrees with the humidex 26. In Winnipeg, it's mostly cloudy, it's 24 degrees with the humidex 27. Now back here in Portage, it is 22 degrees with the humidex 27 and winds gusting at 13 kilometers an hour. 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

That was The Way, Felix Cartel on Mix 96. Good afternoon, Brittany Boschman here with you till 6. I hope you're having a great day so far. Now, 25 degrees just after 4 p.m., which is our high today, with a mix of sun and cloud. Now, wind becoming north 20 kilometers an hour this afternoon, and with the Humidex, it's going to feel like 30 degrees. Now, tonight, partly cloudy, fog patches developing overnight, wind north 20 kilometers an hour becoming late after midnight, and a low of 11. Heading into tomorrow, 25 degrees is our high with a mix of sun and cloud and a 30% chance of showers. And there is a risk of thunderstorm in the afternoon. Now, fog patch will dissipate in the morning when becoming north 20 kilometers an hour in the morning. With the Humidex, though, will feel like 29 tomorrow. Tomorrow night, clear and a low of 11. 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

0: Today is National Radio Day, and right here from everybody. So Tristan Sokolowski, maybe you listen to her in the morning or you're heading home and you listen to me in the afternoon. Thank you for spending time with us. We're very grateful. 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
8: Tonight is going to be partly cloudy. It'll clear overnight, and fog patches will also develop overnight with a low of 13. Tomorrow on Friday, expect a mix of sun and cloud, a 30% chance of showers late in the morning as well as the afternoon with a risk of a thunderstorm. Fog patches will disappear in the morning, winds becoming northwest at 30 kilometers an hour, a high of 25 tomorrow, but with the humidex, it'll be 30, and a UV index of 6 or high. Tomorrow night, it'll be partly cloudy, 30% chance of showers early in the evening, and a risk of a thunderstorm, which will clear in the evening. Winds northwest at 30 kilometers an hour, becoming light later in the evening, and a low of 10. On Saturday, it's going to be sunny with a high of 24, and Saturday night, it'll be clear with a low of 9. On Sunday, it'll be sunny, high of 27. At night, it'll be cloudy periods and a low of 14. Monday, it'll be cloudy with a 60% chance of showers and a high of 27. Monday night, there will be cloudy periods with a 60% chance of showers as well and a low of 15. 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

Kissing You, Alex Porat on Mix 96. And tonight is the final night for concerts in the park. So you're going to want to head on down to the Ukrainian Bandshell at Island Park from 6 to 8 p.m. You can enjoy live music from local favorites Troy Flamand, Johnny Dietrich, and Ken Whitlafleur. Now bring your lawn chair, bring your family, and settle in for a great evening of country music. And don't forget, got to have that lemonade, and the MMF Culture and Heritage Committee will have food and drinks available. So make plans. Head to Concerts in the Park tonight, 6 to 8 p.m. at the Ukrainian Bandshell at Island Park. 5, 6, Chapel Roan. 5, 6, 7, 8. 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

0: we're going home. And maybe you are going home right now from work and you've had a long day. Well, I hope you have a great evening. And if you're looking for something fun to do, like I said, Concerts in the Park is happening tonight. It's the final one. Local artists Troy Flamand, Johnny Dietrich, and Ken LaFleur are going to be there. And Gotta Have That Lemonade and the MMF Culture and Heritage Committee will have food and drinks available. And final one of the season. And it's been so much fun. And there's a story going to be going up on PortageOnline.com about Concerts in the Park and just what a season that they've been having. And you can read that tomorrow.
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6: Tonight is going to be partly cloudy. It'll clear overnight and fog patches will also develop overnight with a low of 13. Tomorrow on Friday, expect a mix of sun and cloud, a 30% chance of showers late in the morning as well as the afternoon with a risk of a thunderstorm. Fog patches will disappear in the morning, winds becoming northwest at 30 kilometers an hour, a high of 25 tomorrow, but with the humidex, it'll be 30, and a UV index of 6 or high. Tomorrow night, it'll be partly cloudy, 30% chance of showers early in the evening, and a risk of a thunderstorm, which will clear in the evening. Winds northwest at 30 kilometers an hour, becoming light later in the evening, and a low of 10. On Saturday, it's going to be sunny with a high of 24, and Saturday night, it'll be clear with a low of 9. On Sunday, it'll be sunny, high of 27. At night, it'll be cloudy periods and a low of 14. Monday, it'll be cloudy with a 60% chance of showers and a high of 27. Monday night, there will be cloudy periods with a 60% chance of showers as well and a low of 15. 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

0: Oh, this is a throwback. Sum 41 into deep on Mix 96. Brittany Boschman here with you. And something we're bringing back and I'm so excited for is the Harvest Lunch Giveaway. Now, it's where we bring food to the farmers. Now, harvest time's here, and if you would like a lunch for 10 from Boston Pizza Portage delivered to your farm, you're in the right place. Now, it's our way of saying thank you to the hardworking farmers across the Central Plains who keep our communities fed. Now, fill out a form on PortageOnline.com or nominate a farm that deserves a little extra recognition, and we may be on our way with some delicious food and a whole host of other prizes as well. So thank you to our amazing sponsors, Boston Pizza, Western Bearing and Auto Parts, Fountain Tire Portage, Portage Mutual Insurance, TIC Parts and Service, Ingram's Plumbing and Heating, Hanover Doors, Manitoba Association of Watersheds, Notre Dame Motors, and Prairie Egg and Auto. 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
2: It's looking to be a foggy evening and a low of 11. Good evening, I'm Matt Schroeder. The second annual Prairie Unity Powwow will bring three local communities together this December to celebrate Indigenous culture and strengthen community connections. The event runs December 18th through the 20th at Stride Place, and organizers are inviting everyone to attend. Ralph Francis, chairman for Long Plain First Nation, says the powwow is an opportunity for people to learn more about Indigenous culture while building relationships.
3: It's a celebration of our culture, our identity. We do have a beautiful culture, and we invite you to come and see it. No admission. And we're one of the only arena powwows that does not charge admission. We want everybody there. Money shouldn't be an issue. Just come down, check it out.
2: Organizers say the decision to bring the powwow back was an easy one after last year's inaugural event drew hundreds of dancers and visitors. Manitoba court records have provided details on the sentences handed down to two men in Portage la Prairie double homicide case dating back to December 1st of 2024. Jeremy Wincup was arrested March 5th, 2025 after a three-month investigation following the earlier arrest of Preston Whitford. Portage Online's Mike Bloom has the story.
4: Preston Whitford pleaded guilty to two counts of second-degree murder and was sentenced to life in prison with no eligibility for parole for 17 years. Jeremy Wincup pleaded guilty to two counts of manslaughter and received an 18-year sentence. The sentences were handed down August 11th in Court of King's Bench. Additional court materials are being sought to provide more details about the case. From the Portage Online Newsroom, I'm Mike Bloom.
2: The two victims were found dead at Portage la Prairie Oak Bay residence. Sunset Palliative Care has combined two of its major annual raffles this year. Executive Director Aldine Marose says the prize package includes a 2026 Toyota RAV4 Hybrid, cash prizes, and several early bird draws, with tickets still available.
5: Only printed 5,000 tickets total. So the odds are very, very good. People can win multiple times, even if your name is pulled out.
2: Winning does not remove a ticket from future draws. The raffle has $66,000 in prizes still to be awarded between now and November 16th. Tickets are $40 each, with a limited number of two for 75 packages remaining. 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
2: Tonight is going to be partly cloudy. It'll clear overnight, and fog patches will also develop overnight with a low of 13. Tomorrow on Friday, expect a mix of sun and cloud, a 30% chance of showers late in the morning as well as the afternoon, with a risk of a thunderstorm. Fog patches will disappear in the morning, winds becoming northwest at 30 kilometers an hour, a high of 25 tomorrow, but with the humidex, it'll be 30, and a UV index of 6 or high. Tomorrow night, it'll be partly cloudy, 30% chance of showers early in the evening, and a risk of a thunderstorm, which will clear in the evening. Winds northwest at 30 kilometers an hour, becoming light later in the evening, and a low of 10. On Saturday, it's going to be sunny with a high of 24, and Saturday night, it'll be clear with a low of 9. On Sunday, it'll be sunny, high of 27. At night, it'll be cloudy periods and a low of 14. Monday, it'll be cloudy with a 60% chance of showers and a high of 27. Monday night, there will be cloudy periods with a 60% chance of showers as well and a low of 15. 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

That was Spin. Mix 96, Brittany Boschman here with you. Maybe you're headed home from work, but I'm here till 6. Glad you're here and hope you had a great day. Well, taking a look at your weather just after 5, 24 degrees. Now, our high today is 25 with the humidex going to feel like 30. Wind coming out of the north at 20 kilometers an hour. Tonight, partly cloudy. Fog patches developing overnight. Wind north, 20 kilometers an hour, becoming light after midnight and a low of 11. Heading into tomorrow, a mixture of sun and cloud with 30% chance of showers. Now, there is a risk of thunderstorm in the afternoon. Now, fog patches dissipated in the morning. Wind becoming north, 20 kilometers in the morning as well, and a high of 25 with the humidex, though 29. Tomorrow night, clear and a low of 11. 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

from Avril Lavigne, Skater Boy, on Mix 96. Well, the Big Brothers Big Sisters of Central Plains Big Duck Race is coming up Thursday, August 27th at 6 p.m. So 1 week from today at Splash Island, hundreds of little yellow ducks will hit the water slides before racing through the Lazy River to the finish line. Now, it's all to raise money for mentoring programs that connect young people with caring adult mentors. Now, tickets are

0: $10, and each gets you three numbered ducks in the race. And there's some pretty great prize money on the line. $1,000 for first place, $500 for second, and $200 for third. Now, you can grab your tickets at the Portage La Prairie Regional Library, Big Brothers Big Sisters office here in town, of course, or Taste of Spice. 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
9: Tonight is going to be partly cloudy. It'll clear overnight, and fog patches will also develop overnight with a low of 13. Tomorrow on Friday, expect a mix of sun and cloud, a 30% chance of showers late in the morning as well as the afternoon with a risk of a thunderstorm. Fog patches will disappear in the morning, winds becoming northwest at 30 kilometers an hour, a high of 25 tomorrow, but with the humidex, it'll be 30, and a UV index of 6 or high. Tomorrow night, it'll be partly cloudy, 30% chance of showers early in the evening, and a risk of a thunderstorm, which will clear in the evening. Winds northwest at 30 kilometers an hour, becoming light later in the evening, and a low of 10. On Saturday, it's going to be sunny with a high of 24, and Saturday night, it'll be clear with a low of 9. On Sunday, it'll be sunny, high of 27. At night, it'll be cloudy periods and a low of 14. Monday, it'll be cloudy with a 60% chance of showers and a high of 27. Monday night, there will be cloudy periods with a 60% chance of showers as well and a low of 15. 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

That was you and me, Cameron Wickholm, on Mix 96. Well, if you're looking for something fun to do this weekend with the family, head on down to the Fort Lorraine Museum. Why? Because Hill's Drugstore is celebrating 125 years of serving the Portage La Prairie community. Now, the celebration runs from 10:30 to 2:30 with plenty of history, memories, and family fun. Now, you'll be among the first to check out the brand new Hill's Drugstore exhibit. Plus, there'll be free lunch and dessert, games for all ages, door prizes, anniversary speeches, and we are going to be live on location. So best of all, admission, lunch, and dessert are completely complimentary. So grab the family, bring some friends, and come celebrate a pretty incredible Portage milestone.

0: Mix 96. Well, you have about 25 minutes to head on down to the island at the Ukrainian Bandshell at Island Park for the final concerts in the park of the summer. Now, enjoy live music tonight from local favorites Troy Flamand, Johnny Dietrich, and Ken Wet LaFleur. Now, bring your lawn chair, bring the family, and settle in for a great evening of music under the summer sky. And don't forget, gotta have that lemonade, and the MMF Culture and Heritage Committee will have food and drinks available. So make plans, head on down right now to Concerts in the Park. That is kicking off at 6 p.m.
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8: Tonight is going to be partly cloudy. It'll clear overnight, and fog patches will also develop overnight with a low of 13. Tomorrow on Friday, expect a mix of sun and cloud, a 30% chance of showers late in the morning as well as the afternoon, with the risk of a thunderstorm. Fog patches will disappear in the morning, winds becoming northwest at 30 kilometers an hour, a high of 25 tomorrow, but with the humidex, it'll be 30, and a UV index of 6 or high. Tomorrow night, it'll be partly cloudy, 30% chance of showers early in the evening, and a risk of a thunderstorm, which will clear in the evening. Winds northwest at 30 kilometers an hour, becoming light later in the evening, and a low of 10. On Saturday, it's going to be sunny with a high of 24, and Saturday night, it'll be clear with a low of 9. On Sunday, it'll be sunny, high of 27. At night, it'll be cloudy periods and a low of 14. Monday, it'll be cloudy with a 60% chance of showers and a high of 27. Monday night, there will be cloudy periods with a 60% chance of showers as well and a low of 15. 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

0: That is Stutter, Mariana's Trench on Mix 96. That's it for me today. I'm Brittany Boschman. Again, thank you for listening. 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
2: It's going to be a nice weekend ahead. Good evening, I'm Matt Schroeder. The Prairie Unity Powwow is returning to Portage La Prairie this winter, with organizers hoping to build on the community response to last year's inaugural event. The second annual powwow will take place December 18th to 20th at Stride Place, with Dakota Plains Wahpeton Nation, Long Plain First Nation, and the City of Portage La Prairie working together. Communications lead Callie MacArthur says the event is all about bringing people together.
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0: first powwow and inviting non-Indigenous folk to come out, I think that was just the tip of the iceberg. You know, the more awareness we bring to the unity aspect of it, I think the bigger it'll get and bring more people together.
1: Admission will be free with dancing, drumming, food, and vendors planned.
2: Guilty to 2 counts of second-degree murder, while Jeremy Wincup pleaded guilty to 2 counts of manslaughter. Whitford was sentenced August 11th, prison with no parole eligibility for 17 years. Wincup received an 18-year sentence with credit for time already spent in custody. Both men also received lifetime weapons prohibitions and primary DNA orders. From the Portage Online Newsroom, I'm Mike Bloom.
1: The 2 victims were found dead at an Oak Bay residence in Portage la Prairie. Sunset Palliative Care's annual rainbow auction is underway, with proceeds this year supporting palliative care, education for local healthcare workers, and volunteers. Executive Director Aldine Moroz says the community support makes that opportunity possible.
3: This auction this year is sending 41 volunteers, healthcare aides, and nurses to the Provincial Palliative Care Conference for 2 days in Winnipeg.
1: Those attending come from healthcare facilities across the area, including Douglas Campbell Lodge, Portage Hospital, Lions Prairie Manor, Home Care, and McGregor Health Center. The auction features 37 specialty baskets along with 15 grand prizes. 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
4: Portage Online weather.
1: Tonight is going to be partly cloudy. It'll clear overnight and fog patches will also develop overnight with a low of 13. Tomorrow on Friday, expect a mix of sun and cloud, a 30% chance of showers late in the morning as well as the afternoon with a risk of a thunderstorm. Fog patches will disappear in the morning, winds becoming northwest at 30 kilometers an hour, a high of 25 tomorrow, but with the humidex, it'll be 30, and a UV index of 6 or high. Tomorrow night, it'll be partly cloudy, 30% chance of showers early in the evening, and a risk of a thunderstorm, which will clear in the evening, winds northwest at 30 kilometers an hour, becoming light later in the evening, and a low of 10. On Saturday, it's going to be sunny with a high of 24, and Saturday night, it'll be clear with a low of 9. On Sunday, it'll be sunny, high of 27. At night, it'll be cloudy periods and a low of 14. Monday, it'll be cloudy with a 60% chance of showers and a high of 27. Monday night, there will be cloudy periods with a 60% chance of showers as well and a low of 15. 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
2: Tonight is going to be partly cloudy. It'll clear overnight, and fog patches will also develop overnight with a low of 13. Tomorrow on Friday, expect a mix of sun and cloud, a 30% chance of showers late in the morning, as well as the afternoon, with a risk of a thunderstorm. Fog patches will disappear in the morning, winds becoming northwest at 30 kilometers an hour, a high of 25 tomorrow, but with the humidex, it'll be 30, and a UV index of 6 or high. Tomorrow night, it'll be partly cloudy, 30% chance of showers early in the evening, and a risk of a thunderstorm, which will clear in the evening. Winds northwest at 30 kilometers an hour, becoming light later in the evening, and a low of 10. On Saturday, it's going to be sunny with a high of 24, and Saturday night, it'll be clear with a low of 9. On Sunday, it'll be sunny, high of 27. At night, it'll be cloudy periods and a low of 14. Monday, it'll be cloudy with a 60% chance of showers and a high of 27. Monday night, there will be cloudy periods with a 60% chance of showers as well and a low of 15. 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
2: Tonight is going to be partly cloudy. It'll clear overnight, and fog patches will also develop overnight with a low of 13. Tomorrow on Friday, expect a mix of sun and cloud, a 30% chance of showers late in the morning as well as the afternoon with a risk of a thunderstorm. Fog patches will disappear in the morning, winds becoming northwest at 30 kilometers an hour, a high of 25 tomorrow, but with the humidex, it'll be 30, and a UV index of 6 or high. Tomorrow night, it'll be partly cloudy, 30% chance of showers early in the evening, and a risk of a thunderstorm, which will clear in the evening. Winds northwest at 30 kilometers an hour, becoming light later in the evening, and a low of 10. On Saturday, it's going to be sunny with a high of 24, and Saturday night, it'll be clear with a low of 9. On Sunday, it'll be sunny, high of 27. At night, it'll be cloudy periods and a low of 14. Monday, it'll be cloudy with a 60% chance of showers and a high of 27. Monday night, there will be cloudy periods with a 60% chance of showers as well and a low of 15. 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